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1: Chad Tyson, Pearl Jam, knows who their new drummer is. 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
1: Ted Tyson. So went down a Reddit thread earlier today about jobs you had when you were growing up that would shock people today. Some pretty good stuff on this list. We'll take a look at it coming up a little bit later this hour. Back into things now with Nirvana tonight. Here's Em Bloom.

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1: Chad Tyson. 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Return to Carnival of Sense firing up this summer, July 17th. First show right outside of Pittsburgh. And you can actually go see a show on the tour in the city of your choice thanks to Live Nation. All you have to do for a chance to win, tap that contest tab where you're rocking with us on iHeart. 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
2: Hey, everybody. Coming up on Thursday on the Morning Buzz, we've got your shot to win the Buzz Mother Trucking Giveaway with Foss Motors. 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Your choice, Sammy Hagar or David Lee Roth. 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

100.3 WHEB, the rock station. Chad Tyson, Black Crowes touring this summer. Journey out on the road, too. And they've actually amped up the Final Frontier Tour and added another 40 dates a couple weeks ago. And this is a two-year run, so it's going to be interesting to see where they go in 2027.

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1: Chad Tyson, I got some Queen on the way after Pearl Jam tonight. That Michael Jackson biopic getting really close to breaking the record set by the Bohemian Rhapsody one back in the day for top grossing music biopic worldwide of all time. Yeah, Michael biopic only has $121 million to go to beat the record.

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1: Chad Tyson, if you're looking for extra money to fund your summer activities this year, we've got a bunch we're giving away starting next week for the American 250 celebration. 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I have it here, all right?

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3: Hey, everybody. Coming up on Thursday on the Morning Buzz, we've got your shot to win the Buzz Mother Trucking giveaway with Foss Motors. Plus, like Van Halen, we've got tickets. Your choice, Sammy Hagar or David Lee Roth. We got the Buzz.

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1: Chad Tyson. So I guess they're finally going to build a base on the moon. NASA announced that yesterday. We'll talk about it next tonight.

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1: Ted Tyson Poison has an offer for a tour next year. And, of course, they are not going to be doing anything unless all four members agree to go back out on the road. Ricky Rocket and Brett Michaels both have more on this over on their socials tonight if you want to read on. Every Rose has its thorn right now, Rocket. 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

100.3 WHEB, the rock station. Ted Tyson, that is pretty much going to wrap things up for the show tonight. Thanks for hanging out. I'll talk to you back here tomorrow night around 7 for a Thursday edition of the show. We got Stacy taking over next. Keep things rocking till the morning show gets in tomorrow. Leave you with Def Leppard tonight. Thanks for hanging out, man.

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1: It's Stacy, and you remember the compilation Monster Ballads? That one was on there. I still have that CD. Double disc, of course. Ordered it from TV. Those are special times.

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1: $250,000 up for grabs for America. And chances to win start up on Monday. Or actually, you would win $2,500. That's a fair share of $250,000 for the nation. It's our birthday this year. We're all turning 250 years old. We're all timeless.

0: Lori, how many of us in the studio have had sex on our lunch break? How many of us have had sex on our lunch break?
1: Three.
0: The correct answer is five. There's five. All right, you're still
2: also
0: in it.
2: I had lunch on my sex break.
3: Yeah, it's just...
0: it's good. Yeah. You got it. Sometimes you got to multitask.
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100.3 WHEB. It's Stacey and a new Sublime album. We heard a bunch of singles already. You dig? It's Until the Sun Explodes. That's due out June 12th with Jacob Nolan Company.

The Rock Station, 100.3 WHEB. It's Stacy and Sebastian Bach, supposed to be doing a lot of those dates with Twisted Sister for their big 50th anniversary. Dee Snider not even going to be fronting these shows. Next best, though, Sebastian Bach. Never

0: I'm like, hey, I think I got one. They're like, oh, yeah, yeah, yeah. And I'm like, no, I'm serious.
1: Rather go fishing.
2: Look at you. So you've got it. It's
0: in
2: the net.
0: I got it. And then he goes, well, why don't you grab the hook and take it out of the mouth?
2: Uh-oh.
0: The boat goes quiet for a second. He quickly takes the hook out and he goes, all right, now put it back in the water.
2: Yeah.
0: What? He had his thumb in its mouth?
3: Yeah.
4: Yeah?
0: Yes. Oh, my God. I've seen lake monsters, river monsters all of a sudden.
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1: It's Stacy. We'll go with some Dolores O'Riordan and the boys. The Cranberries. It's Zombie.

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1: Fronting Blur and fronting the Gorillaz for years. It's the Gorillaz' time to go out on tour this summer. Doing a bunch of dates. Of course, they did SNL 51, if you want to pull that performance up. Gorillaz actually did Clint Eastwood. It was their first and only time playing on SNL in 50 years.

0: Who's afraid of an everyday animal? 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
1: With you.
0: Eats with the pecker. 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

100.3 WHEB, the rock station. It's Stacy and the rise of the Red Hot Chili Peppers, our brother Hillel. It's a pretty good documentary, taking you all through the 80s and the, well, the 70s even, the formation of the Red Hot Chili Peppers, the friendship between Anthony Kiedis Flea and Hillel Slovak. It's good on Netflix if you got it.

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1: Hey, am I the only one that thinks Kelly Brown is an idiot for mentioning that he had a dream with Ben Gazzara?
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1: If you see a Deadhead sticker on a Cadillac, you may be the first. 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

0: then. Hold on.
1: Hold it.
2: Holding.
0: Everything's got to be just so. Everything's just got to be just so. You know what I mean? Or we don't go on. It's that simple.
2: I come in here after Erica and I have to grow adjust. Like a foot just to get where she's at.
0: Adjust a little bit there. Camera's perfect though. So,
3: That girl worked on her list yesterday for about a half an hour and then I think she left it here. Or was that yours? It was here.
4: No, you just saw the Fisher Cat schedule.
3: Oh, I thought it was her thing. I mean, she was working so hard on it yesterday. I'm like, did she leave it behind?
2: Oh, man.
0: Oh, I thought it was. Is that the taco list?
4: Yeah.
0: Oh, okay.
4: She'll be back in today anyways.
0: Okay. All right. So you... Have you been on like a fast or something? Because you're preparing for like 45 tacos today?
4: No, that's the worst thing you can do before you eat a lot is fast.
0: Okay.
4: Because if you fast, your stomach gets smaller.
0: Do I look like I fast?
2: Do I look?
0: I wouldn't know that.
2: Anything about me look like a fast or fast at all?
0: I wouldn't know that.
4: Your stomach gets smaller. So you actually, all those people that his Joey Chestnut and stuff, they need to expand their stomachs to make more room.
0: Mm. Yeah. Nice haircut.
4: Thank you.
2: Yes, I do like the
0: very
2: haircut.
0: Nice. Yep. Very nice.
4: 2.5 hours.
0: Is that a summer cut, like a little cooler day, a little shorter?
4: Yeah, it's more work, but I've been wanting to get a cut for a lot of months, and my boys were not allowing me to cut it, so now they finally gave me the okay, and I was like, chop it off.
0: Yeah.
4: Yeah.
0: You know, my dad or mom never did.
2: Ask.
4: My kids have gone through a lot of changes, and they did not want my hair to change.
0: And I'll be honest with you. I don't think my mom ever changed her haircut once.
3: I think mom's still rocking the...
4: No, I change it a lot, but my... Yes, according to therapists, they say don't make sudden changes.
0: I get it. my dad, one haircut, man, that's it. It has been rock solid since, I don't know, whatever, the 50s. Never changed, you know? To be absolutely unburdened by... changing hairstyles. Mm-hmm. Like mine, you know, it is what it is. I'm kind of the same, I guess, but I can't fathom. I think I'm going to do something different with my hair.
2: Not something you'd ever really have to.
0: Never. With my hair. Oh, my God.
2: Well, when you got rid of the fro, that was like a decision, right?
0: Oh, yeah, yeah.
2: You trimmed her back and tightened it up.
0: I tightened it up, and then I shaved completely, like, you know, with a shaver and stuff like that for a limited amount of time. But, yeah.
5: You can change up your beard. You want?
0: Yeah. I have changed it from time to time.
3: You should dye it. Do like a reverse skunk stripe.
0: You know what? You know what's driving me nuts? This is weird and way out of left field. But I was watching online the other day, Bret Michaels, okay? Just played the Casino. Mm-hmm. What's with that stupid black dye underneath his lip? He's got a little tiny thing. He's almost like Hulk Hogan when Hogan went heel.
4: Yeah.
0: It's awful. Can I just say, awful. See, he's supposedly got the blonde hairs up, and he's got that little fake blonde hair.
4: Some people are into it.
0: I don't know anybody that's into it, to be honest with you.
4: But that's like, they just want to change
3: their style.
4: It's
3: funny that you look at him, and that's the only thing that bugs you. You can spend the rest of the show talking about things that bug me about him.
0: I know he's not your guy. I will say, though, the videos from the show, everybody was having a good time.
2: Yeah.
0: And that's really all that matters.
2: I feel like it would be a funny show, fun show to go to.
0: The music is fun. He's having a good time with it, you know, so whatever. All right. Well, anyway. Hi, everybody. Welcome to Thursday. Where you at? All right. What is it? May 28th. Thank you. Pretty nice. I'll take this.
3: This past week, yes, I will take it.
4: Until about noon. After in the
3: showers,
4: afternoon, you're going to get back to the rain.
0: It's okay. I mowed yesterday.
3: I did not get time.
0: Yeah.
2: The amount of bugs on my windshield, I needed to rain.
0: Yeah.
4: We're not going to be able to do it till Sunday, or it's going to be wet and it's going to clump up in your. Yeah. I know.
0: It's funny you should mention that. Actually, more on that later. So, welcome to Thursday.
4: It's already started off a little rough. I thought it was weird. Kelly was standing on the steps waiting for me, and I'm trying to hurry because I'm like, why is he waiting? And there's an injured bird on our steps, and I want to go save it, but you can tell its wing is, and he's trying to get away from me, but he can't fly, and I don't have, like, anything to
2: put him out of his misery.
4: Yeah,
0: what do you do? Like,
5: we did this years ago at the old station. I ended up taking a bird to the emergency whatever.
0: Yeah, that was a lot.
5: I mean, it was like, I think it was 05 or something. Like
0: that. That was a lot.
4: It was I've had to do it when Reba's attacked, when the boys were like, don't let it die. I'm like, okay. So we drove all the way to Maine.
2: That's right.
4: And then had to make a donation. And then they called me a day later and like, bird's dead. I'm like, yeah, I figured it would be, but
0: I was down at Rockport shooting the sunrise, and a seagull came out of the water with a fish in its mouth, but it wasn't a fish. It was its wing. Its wing was totally broken and carrying it in his mouth. And I'm like, what do I do? This is not going to make it. I don't know. Would that be the...
4: I'm not carrying around a pellet gun.
0: Merciful thing to take them out of their misery? I didn't want to do that.
2: Last week, I saw like a very young raccoon that was... And I can't... There was nothing I could do about it, but I had the vision of... Look at it. I'm like, oh, this is awful.
0: Dispatch is the word. Yes. I don't want to dispatch it. All right, anyway.
4: Anybody else wants to help me dispatch it?
0: So welcome to Thursday, everybody. We got a busy show for you. Dr. Pimple Popper, a late addition to the show, Dr. Sandra Lee. Now, let me just say this. We go back, way back, before TV, even almost at the very beginning of her YouTube career, which she became like one of the earliest people to get millions of followers. And then she had a TV show and... so she's going to be joining. I'm fascinated by the whole thing. Have been all along. Say what you want.
2: Whatever makes you happy.
0: Dude, I watched rednecks do it online. In the early days of YouTube, rednecks doing it with cigarettes in their mouths, out of their mouths, lancing things. I don't know why I have a fascination with it. But the weird thing is you'd be surprised how many people also feel the same way. Okay? Nobody in this room, you know, but there are people that are. So anyway, she's going to join us a little bit later on.
2: That'll be good.
0: So we get that. Yeah, we also got the mother trucking giveaway.
2: Look at that.
0: We also got pick one game. we got the concert report. We got all that stuff. Anything big happening in your life, Kelly?
6: No. Workout yesterday. Went to visit mom. And then I got to hand it to Hannaford. I had a great deal on a lobster roll.
4: $9.99 on sale this week.
6: It was packed with lobster meat. So I just... watch the Red Sox. I'm like, what a deal. I was so happy.
0: That's good for you. Good. I love that you're happy, man. Good for you. Mm-hmm. Good for you. It's a good deal.
4: It goes on all week long.
6: Thank you, Laura.
4: Yep.
0: Good deal. Laura's there with the deal. Scotty?
7: I decided to walk into the new handle on the bulkhead that we have and cut the top of my head just right. And that sucker.
0: Nice decision.
7: That hurt. Yeah. I'm like, hey, that's new.
0: Yeah.
7: Yeah. And then, like, for the rest of the day, it stung.
0: Yeah.
4: Did you, like, oh, yeah, little buddy.
0: Yep. Mm-hmm. There you go. A little good for you.
7: Amy's like, well, why'd you do that? I don't know.
0: Yeah.
2: That's my favorite. Why'd you do that?
0: Need something to complain about. Kayla, what about you?
8: Good day. Therapy. Mm-hmm. Little nap in there. I've made a baked potato.
0: Nice.
8: So that was exciting.
0: Tata. Nice little tata there.
8: Little tata. It was a big one.
0: I tacoed the hell out of that Wednesday night. That's what I did. Yeah. Taco night last night. Two tacos.
4: Well, tonight is taco tour, but last night we had... I had a taco salad for dinner.
8: You got to warm up for the tacos. pre-gaming the tacos. Yeah, absolutely. Whatever works.
0: Absolutely. Laura spent 2 hours in a chair and it drove her absolutely crazy.
4: Yes. Because
8: I hate that you don't enjoy that. It bums me out for you.
4: I love the aftermath, but the 2.5 hours there, I got home and then I drive home a half an hour. So by the time I got home, it's almost 3:00 and now I'm so far behind in my day. Couldn't even pick up my camper, which I'll have to do today. I had a mental breakdown like when I got home and Parker's like, it's okay, I'll help you. What are we going to do? I'm like, all these things on my list because I've been wasting time for 3 hours. Oh, it was bad. Yep.
0: So you got to get a hold of
8: that. I just get
0: there
8: and I sit down.
0: God's sake.
8: And I let her rub my head.
0: All these things on my list. And your kid is stressed out because you're stressed out because you didn't complete your list.
4: Yeah. There was a lot of things that had to be done. And knowing that tonight's taco tour and knowing that the camp, it's going to rain all week. I had a little breakdown.
0: Okay. I'm sorry about your mental breakdown. All right. Well, anyway, I got nothing. Let's just get to the early buzzes, shall we? The early buzzes on a Thursday is a throwback Thursday edition, something you haven't heard in a while. You can text it into 82945. I'm not even going to follow up my day. I'm not going to, because I got nothing on that, what just happened there. Extremely boring. Extremely boring. Although I did have a little bit of a back and forth with a doctor yesterday. we weren't seeing eye to eye. I had to throw down a little bit. You know what I mean? A little bit.
3: Doctors like that.
8: Doctors like that.
3: They went to school for years.
8: You so like when people tell you how to do radio.
0: Yeah. I know. Wasn't quite like that. I think you'll appreciate it when I tell you. But anyway, yeah, we got a lot going on. So let's do the early buzz, shall we? It's coming up next.
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18: Good morning. It's 6:04. Cloudy skies, breezy, cooler, couple of showers today. Highs will be around 70. With the war in Iran now 3 months old, President Trump says no nation has the right to control the Strait of Hormuz. During a cabinet meeting at the White House Wednesday, Trump dismissed a question about reports that a proposed deal would allow Iran and Oman to jointly control the vital strait. Trump insisted it's an international waterway, adding the U.S. might watch over it. The governor of California says the state will impose a 100% tax on payments from President Trump's so-called anti-weaponization fund. Last week, the Trump administration announced a $1.8 billion fund for victims of alleged political weaponization, including possibly for those who were charged for the January 6th Capitol riot. Wednesday, California Governor Gavin Newsom said anyone from California who receives any of those funds, he's going to want to tax 100% of those proceeds. The New Hampshire Attorney General's Office continuing its investigation into an officer-involved shooting in Stratford County. Police called to an address on Elm Street in Milton last night. They arrived to find a man barricaded inside of his vehicle with what appeared to be a gun. Shots ended up being fired. The man was taken to a hospital. No word on how badly he was hurt. Law enforcement says there's no current threat to the public. Autopsy results confirming the deaths of two people in Dover was a murder-suicide. Authorities say 78-year-old Eileen Shevlin died of asphyxiation. And her death was ruled a homicide. Her son, 57-year-old Thomas Wallace, passed away of a gunshot wound to the head. The bodies of both individuals were found at a home on Dover Point Road Tuesday. No additional information is expected to be released. Vermont has passed a concert ticket bill that places a cap on how much a ticket can be resold for. Now, in the state of Vermont, a ticket cannot be resold on the secondary market for more than 110% of its original price. This makes Vermont the only state to put a limit on secondary market ticket sales.
19: Amen. It's, yeah.
18: Good. Good for Vermont. Morning Buzz Sports Sox. Bats, well, we scored runs, like eight runs. Huh.
20: It's incredible.
18: Yeah. You're right. They could have spread. They did score six the night before.
21: I know. It's crazy. You kind of want them to save them because they don't know really how to hit.
18: 8-0 win over the Braves last night at Fenway Park. Connelly early got the win. Jaron Duran got a home run. They'll finish up that series today. Hurricanes beat the Canadiens last night 4-0. They now lead the Eastern Conference Final in the NHL playoffs 3-1. I'm Kelly Brown, Morning Buzz News.
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24: Traffic. 93 southbound at Route 110, exit 43. We have a crash. Left lane is blocked. Your stop and go because of this crash, starting in Methuen at Route 213 at exit 46. After that crash on 93 southbound, you'll hit the brakes again at Commerce Way to Montvale Ave, and then from Roosevelt Circle, Fells Way down to Mystic Ave. No problems on the Everett Turnpike. Route 3, your normal traffic from 495 to Route 129. Route 1's looking okay. No issues on 95 or on 128 right now. Route 1 northbound at Lynn Fells Parkway, we do have a utility crew on the right shoulder.
18: Breezy, cloudy and cooler, a couple of showers, high of 70. Cloudy tonight, lows around 50. Rainy weather coming in tomorrow night through Saturday afternoon. Kelly Brown, Morning Buzz.
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18: Sorry, I had to take a hit off the protein drink. Protein drink.
21: You feeling all badass? Give me some of that.
18: Give me some of that. What kind of protein drink? I'm not telling you. The only reason they want to know, people want to know so they can tell you that what you're drinking isn't what
0: something wrong
18: they
0: with.
18: Drink. You know what I mean? Protein drink people can be very proprietary, you know?
0: You're not really doing it. You're not really getting the electrolytes, buddy. Blah, blah, blah, blah, blah, blah, blah.
18: Okay. You know, Scotty, you know what I'm not interested in hearing?
1: Blah, blah, blah,
18: yeah,
1: blah, blah.
18: Thank you very
1: blah,
18: much. Blah, blah. Thank you very much.
0: Well, you know, you really wanted to, you know.
18: I'm not looking to jack up, okay? Just looking for a little boost without doing that old people drink by the same name, Boost. Never. Not going to do it. Just want you to know that. I don't care how old I get. I'm not going to drink Boost. Right?
0: Well, you were drinking something like that for a while.
18: Boost?
0: What were you drinking? The protein shakes.
1: He was drinking that one that Sally right Field
18: got. Doing the same thing all right. The whole time. Just a protein drink. That's all. No big deal. That's all.
1: You were drinking that Sally Field one.
21: Well, he wasn't.
18: Boniva?
1: Yeah.
18: That's a medicine, dude. It's not a protein drink. Boniva is for bones. I have no bone issues. Okay? I don't. I'm all good.
1: Okay. My bad.
18: All right, anyway. Welcome
21: to... It's usually women that have problems with their bones.
1: But he can relate more to them. So sometimes...
18: I can relate to women.
1: Yep.
18: I actually... proud of it. I'm not even kidding. You can laugh all you want. Like, you know, maybe you could be a little bit better at understanding women. Maybe you could try.
1: Maybe I could.
18: It's like understanding women is a challenge, but understanding anybody's a challenge. If you can understand someone else, then that's a good thing. Kelly is off the mark. You just pointed to Kelly like I could understand Kelly. I might not ever be able to do that. And I'm not...
0: You understand a lot of me, Greg.
18: I do, but sometimes I don't. Just like I don't understand Laura with the list of things to do and the judging herself the moment she wakes up to look at her score that she achieved while she was sleeping or trying to, and then feeling bad that she didn't score higher. That's not how I want to start my day. I don't understand. Let me ask you something.
1: Start your day. Right now, I am... is it this weekend that are you removing the camper?
21: I'm going to do it today.
1: Okay, good, because I enjoy you a lot.
21: You don't like that I've been living so close to you?
1: I don't like you living so close to me.
21: I drove to Rochester on Sunday.
18: Did you drive by the house? You did drive by the house.
1: She drove by the house 3 weeks ago, and I hadn't done the grass yet. Her and her dad made me feel bad. So the next day...
18: And her dad.
1: Oh, yeah.
18: That's awesome.
21: It was so funny because... We drove by, we honk, drive by again, honk. It was so funny because my dad and I, his lawn, we didn't even care about it, but just to get under his skin, both had to make a comment on it. Even my dad goes, whew, that lawn.
1: The following day, it's supposed to rain in the afternoon. I get up at 7:30 and I get up and Amy's like, you know, drinking her coffee going,
18: Didn't mow at 7:30.
1: What are you doing? And I just said, well, I'm going to move some stuff around in the garage and everything. She goes, this early? And I'm like, yeah. So I could get to the lawnmower, which I started at 8:15, which I would never do that. I'm like, so if they drive by now, the lawn looks good.
18: Yeah. Man, you got to relax.
21: And then I was Sunday. I drove through Rochester. I was going to Smitty's up in Sanford. And he's like, drive by my house? How's the lawn?
2: What'd you think of my lawn?
21: I was just messing with you 3 weeks ago.
1: Dad swung in the other day, and I was like, I was on the phone with you, and you were chatting away, and I look out the window, and I see Dad's hat and everything, and immediately I go...
18: Eating ain't cheating?
1: No, I don't think he had that one. I think it was an older Eastern Propane or Air Force.
18: Yeah, okay. I like the... Eating ain't cheating.
1: Yeah, I don't think he's ever worn that. And last time you said that, I had to explain that to Mom. I was laughing. She was just like, "What?
18: Yeah,
1: what?
18: I know.
1: Your father would never wear a hair like I
18: Ah, yeah, he would.
1: So, yeah, and I was like, I haven't mowed, like, in a week.
3: What's interesting about you is you pretend like you don't care, you don't give a rat's ass about anybody or anything, but when it comes to that kind of stuff, you're like, you lose your mind.
1: No, I just, I want to look nice. I don't want to look like, hey, is that house for sale? Is that guy even still living there?
3: Yeah.
1: Yeah.
3: So, let me ask this question, because it's just, talking about this made me.
1: But I'm going to take, if you don't, while you're doing that, I'm going to take a deep breath. She's
24: moving out today.
3: She's out.
1: Moving back.
24: I was supposed to be there till Sunday, but with the rain coming this weekend, I'm like, I'm getting out of here today. I'm driving to pick it up.
1: All right.
3: Whew. Laura, I will tell you that I will drive by his property because I'm in that area often, and I will take photos of it and send it to you and Dave so that you can continue to judge him. Okay,
24: I will send them to me and I'll have to tell my dad he has a flip phone. The pictures don't come out good.
3: So let me ask you this.
1: The old flip phone photos.
3: I'm going to ask you guys, you can each answer, and this is an unprepared question, so if it's a hard something to answer, I get it. But you could text it. What don't you understand? Like, I don't get that whole thing I mentioned about Laura and having such a long list of things and then getting freaked out that she didn't accomplish them all and all that. I can't understand that. I'm never going to understand that, okay? What don't you understand? Just for the life of you. And it's not a criticism of anybody, just that you can't wrap your head around. I can't wrap my head around the anxiety that some people have, and I totally
1: I can't wrap my head around it either.
3: Yeah, and I know that I'm not criticizing it. I'm not saying it's. I know it's real. I 100%. But it's I have a hard time wrapping my head around it. You know, not understanding it is okay because it's hard to understand, but just accepting it is different. I can accept it. I just don't know if I can really understand it. Does that make sense?
1: Yes.
24: Yeah.
3: You know what I mean?
1: Yeah, sure. So sometimes I get confused in the medical world, positive and negative. Okay? Because sometimes it's like your test came back positive, which is a good thing.
3: Yeah.
1: And other times your test comes back positive and it's a bad thing.
3: Yeah, right.
1: It should be written in stone, right across the thing. So if it's positive, it's positive.
3: Yeah. When you get medical results, make it clear for the layman. Yes.
1: Yeah.
3: Because when I called Scotty the other day, checking on him after his thing, and he said, I read it, but I don't know what it means.
1: Yeah.
3: Which, we live in a world where you find that out online before the doctor can even talk to you.
1: Because everything pops up
3: boom
1: through, you know, everybody, you're on the website, bang, right. You know, I know you guys are going to find this funny, I am already down there eating a phenomenal lunch. Which would happen to be haddock again. Fantastic.
3: Yeah. Little haddock.
24: Red
1: potatoes and carrots and ding. Your test results come in and you're like, oh. And you quickly look at them and go, I have no idea what this means. And then you get another ding. You know what that is, Greg? You can pay the bill.
3: Yeah. Oh, yeah. Of course it is.
1: I haven't even left.
3: Yeah, of course it is.
1: Yeah.
3: Still in the building.
1: Still in the building.
3: Yeah, that's crazy.
1: And you can pay the bill.
3: Mm.
1: So. But I get confused. I'm like, hun, is this good or bad?
3: Kelly.
1: Well, what does it say? It's positive.
3: Is there anything that you just have a hard time understanding, even though you're not criticizing, you're just saying, like, I don't understand that mentality, that thinking at all?
4: Oh, the type of thinking.
3: Like, you know what I mean? Like with Laura's obsession with a list of getting things done and feeling guilty when she doesn't. You know, Scotty
24: I don't
3: with
24: like
3: the anxiety.
24: It.
3: No, I know you don't, hon. I know that. I get it.
1: You know, he's still going.
4: No,
1: I still had
4: ahead.
1: More. I still had more.
4: Go.
3: Please continue.
1: As I was saying the other day when I had to go for my stress test.
3: Yeah.
1: I wasn't stressed out about the stress test. I was stressed out listening to Laura's traffic going, okay, if I get out of here, if I leave you guys at 8 o'clock, there should be no reason why I can't make it to Dover in 15 minutes and check in. Oh, what about the traffic? What did Laura say? That's what I'm panicking about. Yeah. Nothing to do with the
24: you
1: stress test.
24: You said it so many times. I was like, like you were stressing yourself more by going, I'm not stressed. I'm like, we heard that from you eight times the other morning.
1: Tell yourself that.
3: Yeah. Crutchy, I can't wrap my head around this huge AI movement, what it's all about. What it's all about is going to blur the lines of what's real and what's not, and you're not going to be able to know the difference. That's what the problem is, you know, and it's happening all around us, you know, right now. I saw an ad on TV the other day, and I don't know who knows. Some people, I'm sure, do. Completely AI. Completely. Not a real person in the ad.
4: No.
3: You know, it's got a visual look to it. Kayla, like, what is it? Is there something? I just can't wrap my head around it.
6: Well, I don't get runners. Am I being chased? Why am I? I know there's a runner's high, and I know it's good. I know people. I cannot, for the life of me, understand it. It's 100%. Never been fun. I don't get it. I get after it. But unless I'm being chased, and even if I'm being chased, honestly, I'm probably just going to give up.
3: Yeah.
6: Because I just don't want to. I have zero interest in running. Take me.
3: I don't care.
6: Yeah.
7: When you played sports in high school, you had to run.
6: But I didn't like it. Not the distance.
3: She's talking about. I didn't like it.
6: Like, I became a goalie early on in life because I realized I didn't have to run the whole field. I had 15 yards I had to worry about.
3: Yeah, 100%.
6: But I didn't enjoy the running aspect.
3: You know where you don't have to run, Kay? In the broadcast booth, right? That's why I'll announce on the couch. I'll announce the games. Yeah, there you go. There you go. 100%. I don't get the long distance running thing. A marathon is phenomenal that anybody could do it. I just don't understand it. There's got to be something you can't wrap your head around.
21: Okay, I know it sounds weird, but I don't... Okay, if you're blind, how do you describe, like, to somebody how... I mean, what I know they can feel, but, like, the color, the everything. Like, how are they picturing what it is? Like, even, no matter how many descriptive words I can put, if they've never seen anything before, how do they know what I'm describing? That I can't wrap my head around.
3: No, I get it. I guess the same
21: if you're deaf and you can't hear. How are you, like, it's just... the communication wise.
3: No, I totally get that.
21: Like, I don't know how their brain is wired to,
3: because everything we experience is through our eyes first.
21: Right.
3: Pretty much.
21: So even when you're describing something, how are you describing it if they can't, have never seen it or something like it?
3: And I wonder if the other side of that coin would be if you're hearing impaired, if you're deaf, how do you assign a voice to someone who's communicating, or do you not?
21: Because you've never heard anything.
3: Right.
21: That's what baffles me.
3: Yeah, it's crazy. Like watching you sign, right? And that's how we communicate through sign language. They don't attach a tone or a voice to it.
6: No, I think it's in how you sign. Like, a lot of the message is how, like, you almost put an accent on your sign.
3: Right.
21: But if you've never heard anything,
6: you don't hear it, but that's how they can interpret it.
3: That's how they interpret intent. But what I'm like, there's no tone there. Well, obviously, they can't if they're deaf. These are just the weird things that you kind of wonder, you know. Kirchy, I don't understand how someone cannot like coffee. I didn't for a long time. I can't go without it now.
7: That goes for a lot of different, like, what?
6: Yeah.
7: You don't like onions?
3: Yeah.
7: Oh, I get it. Without onions?
3: Being an adult, you mean I have to stretch every morning now? What else am I not doing that I didn't have to do? What else am I not doing that I have to didn't have to do in my 20s? Yeah, I'm not, I a good stretch. Kayla taught me the
6: art.
3: Yeah, the art of the good stretch, you know?
6: She's good.
3: Let me see here. What else is there? Da-da-da-da. I can't wrap my head around people with no work ethic or pride. That's a text. You know, I cleaned. I worked for a cleaning company for a summer. And did I like it? No, I didn't hate it. But you know what my job was? My job was to freaking clean the place.
6: Yeah.
3: And when I took that job, I cleaned the freaking place. You know what I mean? Yeah. When I worked at Dairy Queen, nobody made a better peanut butter parfait than me. That was my ish.
21: That was your role.
3: That was my thing.
21: Yep.
3: I agree with you. If you take a job, do it the best you can, even if you don't like it. But have some pride in the fact that, well, you know, they don't pay me. Then get out of it.
8: Steve says the same exact thing. I will never understand how some people can work a job they obviously don't care about, and it shows in their performance.
3: Yeah, it's crazy. Here's another one. I can't wrap my head around buying a new car and then haggling for the price. Just put the price on the damn car. Amen. Amen. Well, put the price on the car.
21: Same with the hotel room.
3: I don't want to dick around.
21: And what makes me, like, the hotel, remember, like, different prices or whatever?
3: Yeah.
21: If you don't have a sole room and this is all the money, I'm willing to give you this X amount of dollars, and you say, nope, we're not going to, nope. It's like, okay, well, if you, this venue sells it for this much, this venue sells it for this much, I'm in here, you have an empty room, I'm willing to give you money, and you say no.
3: You should be able to walk up to, I'll give you half. And they go, we want a full room.
21: Yeah.
3: You want that room to be occupied and take half the money or not? Mm-hmm. You should be the boss.
21: That's how I feel too.
3: Haggling, I want the price on the car to be the price, bang, period. You know what I mean? Mm-hmm. You want to have a sale on it, that's fine. I don't want to have to haggle and go, no, well, let me go talk to my manager. I'm out of here. As soon as you say, I'm going to go talk to my manager, I'm like, see ya. Is this, give me the lowest price you can. Is this your lowest price? Well, I mean, I'm out.
7: He's got to talk to the manager, Greg.
3: Huh?
7: He's got to talk to the manager.
3: No. The price should just be the price.
8: Well, maybe he doesn't have that pull.
3: I don't understand people who are always late. Oh, I'm sorry. I'm just always late. That's ridiculous.
8: But I'm supposed to change for you.
3: Ugh. You can control.
8: And it's even better when you're late and you're standing there with your Starbucks.
3: Oh yeah, that's good.
8: So you figured you're already late. You might as well just go get a coffee too.
21: Yeah.
18: Oh. Wait in the line.
8: Yeah.
18: Which is always short at Starbucks.
8: Yeah.
3: Yeah, 100%.
8: I'm on.
3: I don't get it.
21: I'm on to you.
3: We're starting to be late now because Valerie just can't get out of the house. Like, we're always like 5 or 10 minutes late, and it kind of drives me a little crazy. And the fact that I'm saying that would really piss her off. Yeah. I'm telling you that right now. I can't get my head around soccer. 90 minutes or so, score 1-0, don't understand it. How does everyone get hurt so bad? You know, Bubba, what really...
7: they really hurt.
3: Let me just say, here's what I don't get about it. So I got to accept that the time isn't on a scoreboard somewhere, and it's some
21: and
3: referee,
21: the stoppage time.
3: I don't mind the concept,
7: but I want to see it.
3: I want to see it,
7: you know,
3: because I don't want some shenanigans going on there. 100%.
21: I agree with that.
3: Yeah.
21: Shenanigans.
3: Yeah, it's true. Stuff that you can't wrap your head around. I'm intrigued by the whole topic, this wide-ranging topic. I can't wrap my head around people's need to tell me how I should live my own life and coworkers who feel they know where I want to take my career. Agreed with that, 100%. I don't get how doctors can judge chunkier people immediately and think you don't deserve treatment, like they went to college to help folk. I don't get a dentist with bad teeth.
21: When you see a nurse or a doctor when you see them outside of work and they're smoking or they're overweight, and you're like, okay, well, you're not the healthiest.
8: I'm not going to let her go down that road alone. Once I had a pear come in and tell me I was overweight. Okay, this woman came in.
21: Did you say a pear? Like,
8: a pear.
21: I thought you meant two people. Wow. You meant she was shaped like a pear.
3: Gotcha.
8: I was like, let me tell you something. That top button on your pants, once it goes, it's going to kill somebody.
3: Sometimes they cannot help it. Sometimes they cannot help it.
21: Yeah, but you know what? Then don't tell us.
3: Crutchy, I can't wrap my head around those go big or go home people. I'm sure Kayla agrees. I don't need an excuse to go home.
21: Absolutely.
3: That's from Dan. All right. Life is challenging.
21: It makes you feel better.
3: Get it out of there. There you go. Well, that was a little therapy right there. Kelly's got news coming up next.
5: We'll be right back. See if you can hold your breath. Warning, do not hold your breath. Come on, no. You can do it.
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18: Good morning. It's 6:33. Sox get a win last night at Fenway Park. Sports coming up in just a minute. Passengers arriving in the U.S. from African countries impacted by Ebola have to arrive at one of four designated airports. The CDC is still allowing some people from the Congo, South Sudan, and Uganda, where Ebola is spreading unchecked, to enter the USA, but only at JFK International Airport in New York, Dulles in Virginia, Hartsfield-Jackson in Atlanta, and George Bush Intercontinental in Houston. The New Hampshire AG's office investigating an officer-involved shooting in Stratford County. Police called to an address on Elm Street in Milton last night. Found a man barricaded inside of his vehicle with what appeared to be a gunshot. Ended up being fired. That man was taken to a hospital. No word on how badly he was hurt. The annual Taco Tour Manchester taking place on the streets tonight. It's happening at 4 p.m. until 8, and it's one of the largest single-day food festivals in the entire country. The event traditionally attracts crowds of more than 20,000 people, and there will be dozens of food vendors, restaurants showcasing their tacos, which can be purchased for $3 throughout the night. Additional details available at tacotourmanchester.com or additional details available from Laura Bush.
0: I
1: think I can accurately say that today is the biggest eating day of the year for Laura. I don't know of a day where you will eat more than you will eat today, correct?
0: Probably.
1: Yeah.
18: Do you save any for tomorrow night?
0: I bring to-go cups, to-go things, and I'll buy extras.
1: What's the record?
0: I think I was pregnant. It might have been like, I don't know. I think I might have gotten to the 20s trying, you know.
1: How can you fit 20 tacos in your stomach?
0: Well, but it's not. You have to understand, like.
1: I don't have to understand anything.
0: They're all, like, and you take, I tried to say 23 tacos. You know, okay. You take a bite, so then you have the other half goes to somebody else. Okay. You want to sample all the goodness.
1: Okay.
0: I have 35 on my list tonight out of the 90-something. Mm.
1: Good luck.
18: Overcast, breezy, couple of showers today. Highs around 70. It is Morning Buzz Sports time.
0: Hey!
18: Sox cruised to a win last night. They exploded for 6 runs in the 4th inning. Went on to win, beating the Braves last night 8-0. Connelly early, great performance, collecting his 5th win of the season. Struck out 7 over 7 scoreless innings. Jarren Duran, who's been heating up of late. He went 4-for-5 with a solo home run. Sox snapping their 4-game losing skid. 4 o'clock start today as the Sox and Braves wrap up their series. Great pitching matchup. Chris Sale goes up against Peyton Tolley today. Mike Vrabel spoke to reporters for the first time since missing the third day of the NFL draft. Said it was a decision he does not regret. Vrabel noted his absence was a personal and private matter and that he's been doing a good job of balancing family and football. The Pats bench boss has been at the center, of course, of controversy surrounding him and former athletic reporter Diana Rossini this offseason. NHL Hurricanes now a win away from the Stanley Cup final. Carolina beating Montreal 4-0 in game 4 last night in Montreal, exploding for 3 goals late in the first period. Teams will face off again on game 5 Friday in Raleigh. With the Hurricanes now at 3-1. Game 6 of the NBA's Western Conference Finals tonight in San Antonio. Thunder up 3-2. Women's College World Series begins today in Oklahoma City. French Open, Alexander Zverev and Novak Djokovic advance out of the second round. America's Tommy Paul and Alex Mickelson have also advanced out of the second round. On the women's side, Iga Swiatek advanced, as did unseeded American Peyton Stearns. Alina Rybakina upset by one of your favorite players, Greg, Yulia Starodubsteva in a couple sets.
1: I thought the Yulia was the thing that was dangling in the back of your throat.
18: It could be. Mm. In this case, it's also a tennis player.
1: Yeah.
18: That's your French Open.
1: Weird to name someone after the dangly thing in your throat.
18: I don't know why they would do that. Mm. Yeah. From Morning Buzz Sports, I'm Kelly Brown.
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0: Okay, Route 1, heavy traffic from 95 to the Jug Handle. Lights also between Main Street and Route 99. 93 southbound, earlier crash has cleared, but you're still finding delays Pelham Street to Route 133 and then from Commerce Way right on down into Boston. 495 southbound, we have a crash at Mass Ave at exit 101. Then from there, you're going to be on the brakes right on down to exit 97, which is at 93. 95 southbound, traffic goes starting at Route 1, slow down to Washington Street, and 128 northbound, slow through PBD.
18: Breezy and cooler, overcast, couple of showers, high of 70.
1: Thank you, Kelly. Yeah, a lot of people chiming in with the stuff they can't wrap their head around. That's a great, great topic. So many different things that I'm like, yeah, right, exactly.
0: I'm like, what else?
1: I don't understand. I can't wrap my head around why anyone would want to be floating in a Petri dish. I don't get cruise ships.
18: I do.
1: I can't wait to go on one. Everything's a Petri dish, man. Everything. Everywhere you go is a Petri dish, right?
0: And as long as you washy-washy, they sing you songs.
1: I'm not going to... What? I'm not going to... Oh,
0: they're going to sing you a washy-washy song.
1: Yeah.
0: And you're doing Royal, so it'll be a fun little dance show.
1: Yeah, not really. I'm not really looking forward to the washy-washy song.
18: Washy-washy.
1: Yeah, I don't necessarily need to have them adult... Yeah, doing that.
0: But people will walk right by them, and those are the bad people. And I give them dirty looks the entire time.
1: Well, I can get by with live and let live, and I'm just going to do my thing over here. I'll be all right.
0: I hope you washy-washy.
1: I'll be all right.
0: Or you're going to get dirty looks.
1: Can't understand how a man can't sack up and talk to someone they have an issue with instead of talking behind backs. Yeah, if I got a problem with you, you're going to hear it from me. You know what I mean? I don't understand that kind of stuff. I don't understand people who never want to retire. Not those who can't afford to. The people who monetarily can but won't. Some people, that's what they know. Like that's all work. They know. Sorry, Scotty.
4: That's all they know how to do.
1: Like Sinatra. He worked way past when he should have, you know, singing-wise. But that was his life. And as soon as he stopped...
18: It's his identity.
1: He died. You know what I mean?
4: Yeah.
1: Some people just can't get around it. Yeah, anyway. All right, good stuff. Anyway, look, we got Roadkill's Pick One game in about 30 minutes. That's going to give you a shot at maybe becoming one of the finalists for the Buzz Mother Trucking giveaway. But you know what I'm going to do? Because we are nice people here on the show.
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1: You can't stop
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1: All right. So if you would like to become a finalist, and who wouldn't, posted a cool picture yesterday on the Buzz Facebook page where you can actually see the truck we're standing kind of in front of, but you can see it, how badass it is. It is a Ram 1500 DC 650. Hard to find. 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Thank you so much to our friends at Foss Motors. 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Tim and everybody, great job. If you want to get in on it, now you have to be 21 and you got to have a valid driver license, okay? Valid, all right? Just doesn't have to be from our state or whatever, New England. Just a valid driver's license, okay? You also have to be available on July 20th because that's when we're going to give it away, right? July 20th?
0: June 20th.
1: June 20th, right. You don't want to go a month late. You want to be there on the day it's going to happen. June 20th.
0: Then you might
1: that's
0: get
1: what
0: sued.
1: I said. I don't know what you guys heard, but anyway, if that fits the bill for you, you can email Laura at morningbuzz.com. And give her your name, your address, your birthday, and your phone number, right? And if you get picked to be one of the finalists, you move on that day and maybe you can win it, all right?
18: So email Laura, laura@morningbuzz.com. Good luck.
5: 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Ooh. 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Be right back. 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

0: I don't know, man. You know, I do love the job. I'm not every day, to be honest with you. I do love the job, okay? I don't know how I could get by in any other workplace, to be honest. You know what I mean?
1: Yep.
0: I don't know. I could survive because I'm a survivor.
2: Yeah, you can adapt.
0: Yeah. Mm-hmm. But I want to give you an example of how this workplace might not be like any other workplace. And I just want you to know, this is an exact conversation as it happened in the studio moments ago. I wrote it down. So the conversation went like this. Greg, hey, Laura, that's a great looking haircut. Laura, I kept thinking Roadkill likes women with long, dark hair, and now I'm a short, blonde-haired woman. I know he's not going to like it. Roadkill then says, it's not about what I like. Because if it was what I'd like, you'd be sitting there without a top on.
3: Yep. Yeah, that did just sound right. I heard that.
0: And it wasn't, here's the thing, it wasn't like a thought up punchline.
2: No, it was honest.
0: It's like, well, because if it was what I would like, you'd be sitting there without a top on. And she didn't flinch. She kept typing. She just kept.
3: I was getting Kelly's computer back on.
0: This is, you can't do that in a normal workplace.
1: Her hair looks great. Yeah, but I mean,
0: that's not the problem.
1: What was the problem?
0: I don't have a problem with anything you said.
1: Good.
0: But I'm saying that it wouldn't work in an average workplace. Not in the bank.
1: Not at the bank.
0: Certainly not in a school.
1: You know what? I get it. It's this job sometimes is tough to shut off, and I don't mean like going home. I mean going around places. Like Tuesday, I had another stress test done. And sometimes people will say things, and I think I'm at work. So I want to giggle.
0: Yeah.
1: You know, and I'm like, none of them's going to, they're all going to look at me and they're going to go,
0: yeah.
1: Okay, that right there, that could get us in trouble. That's not funny.
0: Mm-hmm.
1: So sometimes it is tough to shut off, but we manage.
0: Yeah, when you, like you say to a masseuse, is this where you drop your pants? They don't, yeah. they don't, strangely enough, don't like that.
1: Yeah. Huh.
0: We did that once.
1: Yes,
0: do you remember?
1: Did. It got us, yeah.
0: And
1: well, I shouldn't say us. It got me spoken.
0: We were at a massage place, and we were doing something there, like radio station
3: video
0: related.
3: And I was, yeah.
0: Yeah. Fancy, too.
3: I was laying there, like, ready to get a massage for the video, and you take pretty much, you know, everything off.
0: Yeah. And Scotty's like, is this...
1: just the part where I take my pants off, and as I walked in, my shorts fell to the floor.
3: Yeah, he took the belt off and just dropped his drawers. And
0: it was hilarious.
1: I didn't think so that was doing it.
0: Sven, yeah, not at all amused.
3: He takes his work seriously.
0: Not at all amused. So yeah.
3: That was a funny one.
0: So, you know, see, it is funny. It is funny.
3: I had fun with that one.
0: Right? But Sven, man, he was, I think he was angry, actually, you know.
3: Yeah.
0: Sometimes the work joking thing doesn't work in other instances. For instance, walking into Walmart one day when the Brinks truck was outside, and I walked by, and the two guards were like, they had money, they were putting it in the truck, and I walked by probably, I didn't want to get too close, and I was probably 10 feet away walking by the truck into the store, and I made some comment, and I think they reached for their

0: ones that got the heart.
1: No.
2: Oh, we got all the texts.
1: So, yeah. Obviously, we go to bed at
3: love.
1: We get in early. We always talk about not texting past a certain time.
0: Yeah.
1: And Greg's been complaining so much. Like, I can't fall asleep at night. I should be going to bed earlier. I'm not doing it. Well, if you're scrolling Instagram for Dr. Lee at that hour and sending us texts, this is why you're not going to bed.
3: Everything.
1: I woke up this morning to get the text like, she put a heart by my name. And I'm like, okay. She should be sleeping.
0: Hold on. She sent me that. That I did not scroll to find it.
1: No.
0: She sent it to me. I have proof.
1: Oh, boy.
0: I do.
2: That
0: I
2: does
0: have proof.
2: Make, that does make it different. Because then you're not like,
1: it doesn't make a difference that you were texting us too late.
0: I have proof.
2: Was it even that late?
0: It wasn't.
1: 8:42.
0: 8:42.
1: Yes, that's late. We always say after 8.
0: Dude, you always talk about it. I'm at the baseball field at 8:30. I figured I had it. I think you weren't home yet.
1: Well, last night it wasn't.
0: I'm sorry.
4: 8:30.
0: Okay.
1: It wasn't. Okay.
0: Anyway, so she's going to be joining us a little bit later. But she reached out to me again this morning. I think there may be something going on here.
1: You're married, Ben.
0: I
3: love it when we have to remind you you're married.
1: And she's
0: doing anything for God's sake.
1: What's weird about the whole thing is she sounds like his wife. Like
3: that's why. Yeah.
1: When
4: people, I noticed that yesterday.
1: I was like,
0: you'll hear it at 8:00. We're playing the interview at 8:00.
1: She sounds like Valerie.
3: Yeah. Oh yeah.
1: It's so strange.
0: She DM'd me the actual post that she made. Right?
1: She's sliding into your DMs.
0: She
1: Greg?
0: Did. She slid. I
1: she
0: never.
1: Slid
0: wow.
1: Right in.
0: She
1: wow.
0: said she sent it to me and a little thing, and I wrote, "Hey, thanks, Doc. I'm going to brag about that tomorrow morning. Ha ha. Always good to chat with you." She wrote back this morning. Here's another one for you, heart. I treasure you guys, us, all of us, which is nice.
3: Greg was quoted nice. Saying this morning,
0: "Mouse is sticky."
3: Yeah.
0: I can't nice. Figure it out. I don't know what's going on.
5: Be right back after this. This is Greg in the Morning Buzz. 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
0: Hey, folks, it's Greg. 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
1: Here's what's up with Kelly.
2: Good morning. It's 7:04, overcast, breezy, and cooler. A couple showers in store today. Highs around 70. President Trump says no nation has the right to control the Strait of Hormuz. During a cabinet meeting at the White House Wednesday, Trump dismissed a question about reports that a proposed deal would allow Iran and Oman to jointly control the vital strait. Trump insisted it's an international waterway, adding the U.S. might, quote, watch over it. Police identifying a 20-year-old woman who was shot and killed over the weekend in Massachusetts. Madison Tesnier was killed in her apartment around 3:20 a.m. Saturday. Tesnier, also known as Maddie, grew up in Fremont and Raymond, New Hampshire. She worked as a medical technician after she graduated high school in 2024. The alleged shooter, Tyler Halley of Lawrence, pleaded not guilty to murder as well as assault and battery with a dangerous weapon. Vermont is passing a concert ticket bill backed by a star born in the Green Mountain State. Stick season singer Noah Kahan testified in support of House Bill 512, which puts a cap on the price a ticket can be sold for.
3: Awesome.
2: Now, in the state of Vermont, a ticket cannot be resold on the secondary market for more than 110% of its original price.
3: So good.
2: And that makes Vermont the only state to put a limit on secondary market ticket sales. Kahn's manager says this is the first step toward what he believes is going to be a trend that continues.
3: How hard can it be? This has been allowed to happen forever. It's ridiculous. It's just robbing the consumer, and the ticket agencies are in on it. Ticketmaster, it's brutal. You're going to actually post a site where people are going to resell tickets they bought from you at a 500% markup? That's disgusting.
4: If you get too close.
3: Sorry.
4: And I'm not how you hoped.
3: Anyway, go ahead, Kelly. It's a thing.
4: Okay. I was raised out in the cold.
3: Anyway.
2: The FBI has seized $40 million in gold bars from a former CIA agent who was pretending to be an Air Force pilot. The New York Times says David Rush was arrested last week on federal charges of swindling the government out of tens of millions of dollars. Rush was a senior official with the CIA who had top secret security clearance. Morning West Sports Sox with an 8-0 win over the Braves last night. They'll finish up that series 4 o'clock start this afternoon. Hurricanes beat the Canadiens last night 4-0 in Montreal and now lead the NHL's Eastern Conference Final 3-1. I'm Kelly Brown, Morning Buzz News.
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7: Route 3, you're on the brakes, 495 to Treble Cove Road. Route 1 southbound, stop and go from 95 to the Linfield Tunnel and between Main Street and Route 99. 495 southbound, we still have a crash left lane blocked at Mass Ave. Your traffic from that now starts at Route 110, exit 104. After the crash, you'll find more traffic from Route 28 down to 93. 93 southbound, you're on the brakes there. Pelham Street to Route 110 and then Commerce Way down into Boston. 128 northbound, slow through Peabody. 95 southbound on the brakes, Route 1 to Washington Street. That's the latest on the Morning Buzz Traffic Desk.
2: Overcast, breezy, and cooler. Couple of showers, high of 70. I wanted to give a shout out here, Greg, to my favorite restaurant, the Flying Goose in New London. Went up. Chloe and I went up, had a great dinner.
3: Nice.
2: Sunday night. And then after golf Tuesday,
7: Reggie went.
2: Kind of close. I'm like,
3: might as well go again.
2: Reggie, you want to go to the Flying Goose? So we went to the Flying Goose. So I wanted to shout out Emily, the bartender, and her husband, Bryce, who was not there, but he's a big listener.
3: Yeah.
2: And we sent him a picture.
3: Thank you.
2: Brett and his whole family, who helps run the Flying Goose, and Nicole, one of their workers, Nicole, is running a 50K, raising money for Spalding Academy and Family Services. Wow. And they're selling a runner, carb-conscious lager at the Flying Goose. It's in the cans, or you can get it on draft as well, and part of the proceeds go to help support her run. 31 miles, baby. Yeah. Whoa, way to go, Nicole.
8: Thanks. Nicely done. 50, wow, that's crazy. It's one of those things I can't wrap my head around. Caleb was talking about long-distance runners. We did a segment early on the show. You can always go back and hear it in the podcast, by the way. Full show podcast. If you miss something, go back and check it out if you want. They're free. Scotty works hard in doing that stuff. Nice job, Scotty.
3: Thank you.
2: I don't know if I can go back to the Flying Goose now, though, because I went with Reggie. Reggie severely over-tipped. I mean, a really good tip.
8: Yeah.
2: So now, if I go without Reggie...
8: Yeah. It's on you.
2: Right. It's like, Reggie, what are you doing to me?
8: Yeah.
2: We left a good tip. Now he put four more money in.
7: And then the Sunday before when you went, you weren't even, as you were tipping for you.
2: I had a good tip, but it wasn't Reggie tip.
8: Nicole's going to be like, oh, cheapo's here.
7: And Reggie's a server too, right? Is
2: Reggie's a server at Petey's in Rye.
7: Yeah, so he knows what it's like.
2: Yeah.
8: Mm.
2: Anyway.
8: Yeah. That's... Yeah, find a good place, man. You got to have a place. Everybody should have a place.
7: I have a lot of places.
8: Yeah, me too. Me too. But you got to have a place that where you go and you just feel it just fits you. You know what I mean? Like a place has to fit you, you know?
3: Yeah.
8: Your personality, what you like about the food, the people.
3: And just because they are the way, how do I say this? You get seated by one waiter or waitress, other ones will come over and chat with you.
8: Yeah.
3: Just because, you know, usually like, hey, I heard this on the show, da, da, da. Yeah.
8: Got to have a place.
2: Well, plus the Goose, they brew their own beer. Rick Marley and company. Oh, yeah.
8: Mm-hmm.
2: So.
8: Mm-hmm. Mm. Okay. Well, where are we at here? All right, 10 minutes after 7, Thursday. An hour from now, Dr. Sandra Lee, Dr. Pimple Popper. Some people get grossed out by it. I don't. Kind of fascinated by the whole thing. The fact that it's so wildly popular, all that. And then later in the show, we got the Buzz Concert Report. We'll tell you about some new concerts coming to New England. I mean, the summer schedule is pretty much, you know, laid out for the most part at most venues. But there is a lot happening. I guess who did I see? The Dixie Chicks are going to do a tour. Or the Chicks. What? You don't? I saw the eye roll. I could see your eyes. Not... How about Sepultura? Close, just finishing all off. You know they're all done there?
3: Yes, there should be, I think they...
8: You notice how when I said that, I didn't roll my eyes because I hate the band? I said it because...
3: Sepultura, great band from Brazil.
8: I say it for other people. I'm not just serving my own purpose here. You see what I'm saying? Mm-hmm. See how that happens?
3: No,
8: you can do
3: fine.
8: Things for other people.
3: You know what? Every day. Every day. Yeah. I just roll my eyes with the Dixie Chicks. Because you know that small, mouthy one ruined everybody else's career in the band. I'm telling you right now.
8: The small mouthy one who just used her freedom of speech. That's all she did. You can disagree with her.
3: Absolutely.
8: That's fine.
3: But remember, when you talk like that, the other two are
8: I get it.
3: Back to playing clubs.
8: No, I understand what you're saying. I understand what you're saying.
3: What did she just say?
8: Remember the other day when I was talking about freedom of speech?
3: Yes.
8: And I talked about The Late Show and I talked about Stephen Colbert. Mm-hmm. Some guy chose to come after me and send me a DM hammering me. He goes, you know what, Stephen Colbert's a loser. And now, after hearing that, so are you.
3: No, there is.
8: And I'm like, hold on.
3: Many people gave their lives for freedom of speech.
8: Yeah.
3: And I agree. But sometimes you have to, I think it's one thing.
8: It has consequence.
3: If it's, a solo artist who gets up there and says that.
8: Right.
3: And then he goes, well, guess what? I said this. People didn't like it. I used to play huge places and now I'm playing small ones. But when you're part of a 3-piece band and you get up there and you do that and the other two are like, what did she just do?
8: Pick a destiny.
7: Jack Black. Kyle Gass.
8: Tenacious D. Same thing. There are consequences to it.
3: Look at a guy who has, like Jack Black, I mean, a good portion of his movies now are kids. He's working with Disney. He's working with this and that. He's not going to put up with that because that's how he pays his bills.
8: Scott, I'm not saying that it shouldn't come without consequences, but they have a right to say.
3: I know. I just rolled my eyes because...
8: The fact that I brought up Stephen Colbert and that show that got canceled for reasons that weren't what was on the PR, this guy's like... Stephen Colbert's a loser, and if you like it, that makes you a loser. I'm like, I didn't watch the show, but I will defend his right to say it. You know, it's crazy. Just like I would defend Natalie Maines' right to say it. And boy, did they pay.
3: Yeah.
8: They paid big time. I would go see that show.
9: I probably wouldn't.
3: Because that album, when that the album that came out after that was stellar. But, you know, nobody wanted to hear it, which was a problem. Anyway, I would go see it. I would go see the Chicks. I'm sorry, I would. Okay, anyway.
7: Don't be sorry. You see whatever you want to see.
3: Yeah. Everybody's got a right.
9: Yeah,
3: everybody's got a right. I'm, and with that right,
9: this Saturday night, I will be at the Roadrunner in Boston for Acid Bath, and it's going to be a great show.
2: Yeah,
9: Pig Destroyer, Napalm Death,
7: love some Acid Bath.
9: Yes, Kelly, it's going to be
3: so good.
9: It's going to be amazing.
3: All right, let's do this. Here we go.
8: Pick one.
9: I'll pick one.
7: You got to pick one.
8: Pick one.
10: Roadkill's got a game, and here is how it's done.
3: Very simple in theory.
10: He plays a couple tunes.
3: Not so much in practice.
10: But you gotta pick one.
3: Gotta pick one, ladies and gentlemen. Roadkill will play two songs for each one of us on the show. Or at least a select number of us, depending upon your performance. You have to guess which of those two songs that person he's playing it for is going to like best. Okay? Who's it brought to you by, Scott McFarland?
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3: Kelly, I'm thinking I'm going to, I might order some fried clams from the Dinnerhorn. Sit at the bar. Can I do that at the bar?
2: Absolutely.
3: Okay, I'll probably do that maybe today.
9: Thinking nachos.
3: They're good nachos.
9: Damn
3: at the Brat. Really good. Get them loaded.
2: Get them layered, cheese in the middle, and my personal preference is the barbecue chicken.
3: Hold
2: on top.
3: The sour cream, hold the black olives. That's just me. But okay, what are you getting, Kelly?
2: I am gonna get you know what, the chef Cintra cooked me up a nice chicken marsala over the weekend.
3: Yeah, nice,
2: which was damn tasty.
7: All right, I love chicken marsala.
3: We're also gonna reward you with your choice of tickets. Matter of fact, we've got David Lee Roth coming to the ballroom. Is that Friday night? I think it's Friday, right? Is it?
7: Friday night,
3: 29th. Yeah, or Sammy Hagar playing down at the Xfinity Center. That's on June 24th. Also, Black Crowes are down there on June 19th. So, yeah, you'll get your choice of the tickets. And we're going to make you a finalist for the Buzz Mother Truck and giveaway with Foss Motors. Okay, so all of that can be yours if you choose wisely, my friends. All right? 888-556-7625. Let me make sure I've got all the buttons in the right place. Scotty, okay, good. Everything's good. Ladies and gentlemen, we're going to go to Methuen, Massachusetts, where we're being joined on the phone by Anna Lee. Hi, Anna Lee.
11: Hey, how's it going?
3: I'm good. How are you?
11: Doing pretty good.
3: All right. So this is the thing. Roadkill over here is going to pick one of us. Let's say he picks Laura. He's going to play two songs. You have to decide which of those two songs Laura is going to like best based on what you think you know about her. Okay?
11: All right.
3: If you get two correct, two out of three, you'll win the concert tickets of your choice, the gift certificate to the Brat, and you'll be in for the mother trucking giveaway. Okay?
11: Sounds good.
3: All right. Annalise sounds like she's got it down, Scotty.
9: All right.
3: I got confidence. I think we got a winner here right out of the gate. I'll be honest with you.
9: We're going to find out as Greg. You are first, my friend.
3: This is for me. With a little luck.
2: I love this song.
3: This is Paul McCartney and Wings, man. I don't like this.
9: I do.
3: But I love the song. I'm going to tell you right now, I love the song.
12: With a little luck, we can help it out. We can make this whole damn thing.
3: 70s soft rock.
7: Yeah.
3: Coming up next, Seals and Crofts. After Wing and Sings. With a little luck on Warm 98.5.
7: That's pretty good. You should be in radio.
3: Yeah, thank you. Okay, there's
9: so
3: one.
9: Is it going to be song number
3: good
9: one?
3: Good tune.

0: So is it song number one with a little luck? Song number two, Shock the Monkey.
1: What am I going to like better, Anna Lee?
2: I think I'm going to go with song number one.
1: You're going to go with song number one. Anna Lee!
3: You have chosen one.
0: Oh, you suck.
1: So close.
4: Because it's a little funkier.
1: I have a real affection for Peter Gabriel. And obviously Paul McCartney too, but that was a close one, tough one. All right, you're still in it. Who's next?
0: Kayla.
1: For Kayla Windsor.
0: Katy Perry. Teenage Dream.
1: Ooh, she's... She's leaning her head back and her eyes are closed.
4: I haven't heard this one in a while.
1: Either she's about to faint or she likes the song. I'm not exactly sure. I don't know this song.
0: Yes, you do.
4: I don't know anything.
0: You will.
4: I can dance to it. Wait till the chorus.
5: Yeah, we got to get to it.
1: Does it say, I kissed a girl?
0: No.

0: I think it's hilarious. Wait, Kelly does it.
1: Kelly's into it.
2: It's a great performance live at the Grammys one year.
1: Okay.
2: All right, here's one.
3: Number one.
2: Oh, you missed it. Oh, look, you cut her off. She's mad.
0: It took that long to not actually listen to that.
2: Oh.
1: I want it that way.
2: This is Instinct.
0: No.
2: No, sorry.
4: My fire, the one.
2: The Backstreet Boys.
0: Better.
4: Desire.
2: This is showing up several times on this contest.

0: Couple in.
1: Is it song number one, Teenage Dream? Song number two, I Want It That Way.
0: You need this one, Annalie, to stay in it.
2: I Want It That Way, number two.
0: I Want It That Way. She is, she's got the number song on the video camera as proof.
3: You have chosen one.
0: Oh, yes. Annalie! Yeah, a little I Want It That Way out. Okay, let's go to Gail. Gail from Road Town. What's up, Gail? Hello?
4: Oh, yeah,
0: Gail's
4: no,
0: in the pail.
5: Can't
0: do it.
5: In the pail.
0: You got nothing happening there. Sorry, I couldn't do it, Gail. Your phone was crappy, as they like to say. Mike! What's going on, Mike?
6: Hey, this is John.
0: Oh, John. I picked John. Right. I was looking at the
5: That's
0: wrong thing.
5: Meant.
0: Right. John from Merrimack.
4: Poor Mike's going, crap, it
0: right.
4: wasn't me.
0: Sorry. I know. My bad.
6: How
0: I had
6: doing?
0: John. By. I'm good. John, Scotty, who are you picking?
1: I am picking Laura.
0: Which of these two songs is Laura going to like best, John?
6: All right.
1: Runaway Train.
0: Soul Asylum.

0: of the day, I heard this play on the PA system of the Christmas tree shops. And I thought, it's over for that band.
1: Okay, so this is same era, but two very, very different bands.
0: Okay.
1: So
0: there's
1: number
0: one,
1: or will it be?
2: Hold on, little girl.
1: Mr. Big.
2: He's done to you.
1: To be with you.
0: She likes both.

0: I am.
1: Hold on. Now she's swaying. Okay.
0: So song number one, Runaway Train. Song number two, To Be With You.
1: What do you say, John?
2: Feels easy. I gotta go number one.
1: You gotta go with number one. Feels easy.
3: You have chosen one.
1: Really singing. So easy. She was really singing that one.
4: Yeah, the first one is makes me sad.
1: All right, you're still in it. Okay. Gotta get this one.
0: Kelly Brown.
1: Kelly Brown.
2: All
1: right. He's got that Katharine Hepburn sound.
5: I do like Issa Billy.

0: The Clash.
1: Kelly likes both of these. This is going to be a tough choice. Kelly is writing down his answer. He's writing notes. All right.
0: Song number one, Dancing with Myself. Song number two, London Calling.
1: I need this one to stay in it. John.
2: I'm going to go number one again. I think that's more his thing.
3: I'm sorry, John. War is declared and battle come down. London Calling.
4: I got it right. Yes.
1: Sorry, brother.
5: There you go.
0: My favorite album, the history of man.
1: Yeah, sorry, man. We don't have time to do another one.
4: Yeah, we do.
1: No, we don't.
0: Of course we do.
1: We don't.
4: Come on, please.
0: I remember when Greg used to go, it's my show.
6: Yeah, I get it.
0: Yeah.
1: Oh, I still think that.
0: Okay.
1: Why would I ever think that that's not the case?
0: Who's the next caller?
1: Roy. Roy.
4: Come on, Roy.
1: Are you ready, Roy?
2: I'm ready, guys.
1: Okay,
0: buddy. Okay, here it is.
1: Who's it for?
0: Greg, you. Sorry.
1: Back to me.
0: Love Hurts.
1: One of the greatest power ballad ever made. Doesn't get the respect it deserves. Nazareth. This is one of the original 12, man. Care of the Dog, Columbia Record Club. 12 albums for a penny.
0: So is it song number one?
1: Mm.
0: Or is it going to be song number two, The Pretenders, Back on the Chain Gang.
1: Learning the Crawl album, so good.

0: Song number one, Love Hurts. Song number two, Back on the Chain Gang.
1: Come on, Roy.
2: Let's go with number one.
0: Gonna go with number one.
3: You have chosen wise.
0: Attaboy, Roy. Attaboy.
4: It's Roy. Roy, the pick song boy.
0: There you go. All right. Right. Laura J. Good. Boyce.
1: For Laura Boyce. Neil Young, Crazy Horse.
0: Hey, hey, my, my.
1: My, my, hey, hey. Kayla's like, what is this noise?
5: Just taking it in.
1: Taking it in.
4: Better to burn out, Kayla.
1: Than to fade away. Wow, wow. I prefer the acoustic version.
6: Hey, hey, my, my.
1: Kayla, rock and roll. Never die.
6: Rock and roll can never die.
1: All right, there's one.
0: Song number one, or will it be?
1: Oof.
0: Take the Long Way Home.
1: Roger vocals.
5: I thought this was Celine Dion.
1: Roger Hudson vocals. Rick Davies on keyboard. John Helliwell on the saxophone. Dougie Thompson on the bass. Bob C. Benberg on the drums. Supertramp. Take the Long Way Home. That is also Rick Davies on the harmonica. Okay.
0: So, hey, hey, my, my, or take the long way home.
1: Take it home, brother.
2: Take the long way home.
1: So take the long way home. Laura J. Boyce.
3: You have chosen Boyce.
0: Attaboy, Roy, again. There you go.
1: Congratulations, man. You're in on the Buzz Mother Trucking Giveaway with Foss Motors. Get your choice of the concert tickets, and you get a gift card to the Brad's Keller Dinner Horn. Good for you, Roy. Nicely done.
2: Hey, thanks a lot, guys.
0: No, thank you, Roy.
5: Thank you, Roy.
1: Appreciate it, brother. Hold on a line one second. Hold on. Hold on. Hold on. All right. Kelly has news coming up. Now we're late, dude. See? This is what you do.
5: That's all right.
1: Good day.
7: Yes. We'll be right back. Try to remain virus-free, won't you? Is Greg in the Morning Buzz. 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
34: What's up with Kelly?
0: Good morning. It's 7:34. Red Sox beat up on the Braves last night. We'll get to sports in just a minute. The New Hampshire Attorney General's Office continuing its investigation into an officer-involved shooting in Milton. Police called to an address on Elm Street last night, arrived to find a man barricaded inside of his vehicle with what appeared to be a gun. Shots ended up being fired. The man was taken to a hospital. No word on how badly he was hurt. Law enforcement says there's no current threat to the public. Canada is buying its new military planes from Sweden instead of the United States. Prime Minister Mark Carney announced Wednesday it's buying a fleet of early warning planes from Sweden's Saab Technologies instead of Boeing. A Google employee is being charged with using inside information to make $1 million on Polymarket. Google software engineer Michelle Spagnuolo was charged in New York federal court with fraud and money laundering. The complaint says she used an account under the name of Alpha Raccoon to correctly bet that Google's most searched person in 2025 would be the singer known as David. We have a good animal story here. Happy ending animal story, Greg.
1: Well,
0: not that.
2: Nobody brings you good feeling animal stories like Kelly Brown.
0: It's a happy ending, not that kind of happy ending, clearly.
2: Oh,
0: a stolen dog is back home thanks to some good Samaritans. The dog named Clementine was reported stolen Tuesday in South Burlington, Vermont, at the Market 32 Plaza. Who steals dogs? The owner posted on social media yesterday that two people saw a woman with the dog on Shelburne Road and contacted her. Clementine was reunited with her family. And the owner writes on Reddit that they're grateful for everyone who helped look for her.
2: There's a certain type of person that does those kind of things. I mean, they're just evil. Evil.
3: I had just seen it in Manchester a couple weeks ago. Somebody put in like the Manchester, like ran in to get a pizza, called in to go. Dog was in the car, ran in to get the pizza, came out. Somebody had taken the dog. Isn't that crazy?
2: How do you leave your dog? How do you leave the door unlocked?
3: I mean.
2: No, how? I'm just asking. You go inside a business, why are you leaving the door unlocked?
3: You don't expect somebody to go and take your dog.
0: I know, but you still lock your door.
2: Yeah, you do.
0: Yeah,
2: I'm sorry. Now, I still disagree. I still think people that kidnap dogs are scumbags.
3: Are the bad people, not the poor guy that ran into
2: his
3: pizza.
2: I'm just saying you can avoid that. Yep. Yeah, that's it. No. I think these people that steal dogs are the same people that will rip the baseball out of a young kid's hand in the ball state. They also steal from farm stands, and they also what else is it that they that these people? Oh, they knock over gravestones.
0: Yeah,
2: these are all people that are going straight to hell.
0: Same person.
2: Sorry.
4: And the people that are making maple syrup, they pee in the tanks.
0: What? I didn't see that connection.
4: And they're just bad people.
2: Now see, all of mine were true. Yours is not and completely fabricated. How can you do that? We talk about maple farmers all the time.
0: They don't pee in the tanks.
2: Where's this coming from? This is Scott McMullen.
4: No,
2: this is not
4: I'm
2: us.
4: Just saying there's bad people. There
2: no,
4: are bad people
2: no,
4: out
2: he's
4: there.
2: Lying. Yeah. He's lying.
0: Those are the people that make the fake syrup.
2: Yeah. Which you buy at the grocery store.
3: Imitation butter in there.
2: That's what you're drinking. Urine. How's that like? How you like that now? How you like them apples?
0: Red Sox bust out for some runs. Morning Buzz Sports Time.
2: Where did that come from? I don't even know.
0: Sox scored 6 runs in the 4th inning. End up beating the Braves last night 8-0 at Fenway Park. Great performance by Connelly Early, who collected his 5th win of the season, striking out 7 over 7 scoreless. Jarren Duran, still hot. He went 4-for-5. With a solo home run, Red Sox snapping their 4-game skid. Bryce Elder gets the loss. Pretty good pitching matchup today at Fenway. Old friend Chris Sale goes up against Peyton Tolley. 4:00 your start as they wrap up that series. Patriots head coach Mike Vrabel spoke to reporters for the first time since missing the 3rd day of the NFL draft. He said it was a decision he does not regret. Vrabel noted his absence, quote, was a personal and private matter, and that he has been doing a good job of balancing family and football. This, of course, in the aftermath of the controversy surrounding him and former athletic reporter Diana Russini. Hurricanes now 1 win away from the Stanley Cup final. They bust out for 3 goals late in the first period, end up beating the Canadiens in Montreal 4-0. Now have a 3-1 lead in that series. They'll play tomorrow night, Game 5 in Raleigh. NBA Game 6 of the Western Conference Finals tonight in San Antonio. The Thunder having a chance to punch their ticket to the NBA Finals. Women's College World Series begins today in Oklahoma City. French Open, Alexander Zverev and Novak Djokovic advance to the out of the second round into the third round. America's Tommy Paul and Alex Mickelson have also advanced to the second round. The women's side, Iga Swiatek, advances, as did the unseeded American Peyton Stearns. I'm Kelly Brown from Morning Buzz Sports.
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3: Traffic. 95 southbound, heavy traffic from Walnut Street to Washington Street and then through Burlington starting at Route 3. 495 on the brakes from Mass Ave down to 93. 93 southbound traffic starts at the Mass New Hampshire State line. Slow down to 495. More traffic around Spot Pond and on the brakes down into Boston. Let's see here. Route 1, still traffic from 95 to Route 99. Route 3, we have a minor two-car crash in Chelmsford. Traffic starts at Route 110, then the crash is at Route 129. That's the latest from the Morning Buzz Traffic Desk.
0: Overcast, breezy, cooler today. A couple of showers, high of 70 degrees. I did have a special birthday announcement, Greg. Happy birthday to my buddy Chandler. I don't know how old he is. He's in his 20s, but...
2: What is it about Chandler? Kid.
0: Well, kind of grew up around my family. Holly and Howie's kid, Chandler. And used to hang out with Chloe once in a while.
2: Chandler, right?
0: He's good. He guy rides horses, works at the shipyard.
5: No.
0: He fixes cars. Great with cars.
5: No nickname?
2: No. Usually you got...
0: He's Chandler.
2: You got Pizza Scotty.
0: Yeah.
2: You got Cappy Carl.
0: Broncos Ed.
2: You got Broncos Ed. You got Restless Reggie.
0: Restless Reggie.
2: And you got Pack and Pete.
5: Who's the one that almost folded Ann up in the tent and threw her in the back of
0: That's Chandler's dad, Howie.
5: Okay.
2: Howie Handler.
5: You want Howie. You want Howie on your road crew. That's
2: Howie,
5: for sure.
2: Howie the Handler. Yeah. He handles things. You know, you don't like it? Tough ass. That's how Howie handles it.
5: We had to go, hey, whoa. Ann's still under the tent. You're folding up.
0: Yeah, he was. He had a couple beers. He was ready to pack up.
2: Everybody had a couple of beers. Yeah. Kelly does nothing for the entire time of the event, but then when it's time to close, all of a sudden his buddies show up and actually help pack up everything while Kelly's still...
0: Roadkill calls them my jabronis.
2: They are the jabronis. There's no question about it. Nice guys, though.
5: Very nice guys.
2: I've never met one of Kelly's friends that wasn't a good dude. You know what I mean? I've never met a friend of yours that I thought, that guy's a dick. Never.
0: Probably wouldn't be a friend of mine, I guess.
5: I'm trying to think. I think everybody that... It's been very nice.
2: Yeah.
5: Yeah.
2: Nicer than Kelly.
5: Yeah.
2: From your perspective.
5: Oh, yeah, absolutely.
2: Yeah.
5: I mean, the days that you can't make it in, you should get Cappy in here.
2: No. Okay, I value the license. Right,
0: okay, you got to watch his...
2: I value the license.
5: Maybe Howie. Howie would be fun.
2: Howie?
5: Yeah.
2: Howie Handler. And now Howie Handler with the news. Okay. Sounds good.
0: Happy birthday, Chandler.
2: All right. Dr. Pimple Popper joins us in about 30 minutes. We are coming right back here with a bit of a public service and a personal story next.
6: 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We'll be right back. 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
4: 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And we have the last foursome up on an auction right now. If you go to morningbuzz.com, you can bid on it. It's the last foursome. All this money goes to benefit Lend a Helping Hand. So if you didn't get in on the tournament, or you say, you know what, I want that Monday off work and I want to golf with the Buzz, this is your last chance to do it. The bidding goes until Sunday night. And then Monday, I'll call the person with the highest bid.
5: Get your foursome together. Come out and play. It's always fun. You know, Roadkill Kayla, Kelly, Roadkill Kayla and Laura, they bomb around on the course, on the golf course and interrupt your play and have some fun. Have some fun with it. But it's a great day. Like Ben and Jerry's is always out there on the course. All kinds of chances to win prizes. Mitchell. Lots of folks involved. Mitchell, all kinds of stuff.
4: Northwoods,
5: Come on. Oh, yeah. Beer sampling, too, on the course.
4: Yeah.
5: And lunch is provided. Yeah, fun day. Come on out and join us. But go bid to help put food on tables in New Hampshire and Vermont where there was none before. Okay? But go do it like an end Sunday. So don't forget.
4: Yeah, end right? Sunday.
5: All right. So a little bit of a thing. Yeah, yesterday I had a doctor's appointment. Strangest thing ever. I called for an appointment to see what was available.
6: Got in.
5: And they said, we've got a spot tomorrow.
6: Whoa.
5: I was like, whoa. You're right, Kelly.
4: Take it.
5: So I went to the dermatologist. Okay. Now, I got this thing called rosacea, which apparently there's nothing anybody really could do about it. Everybody's got treatments and all this kind of stuff. Nothing seems to work. It's like a redness of the cheeks. You know what I mean?
4: Mm-hmm.
5: Looks like I might be drunk.
4: And everybody, yes, like you said, there's always a remedy that somebody says works for them, but it might not
5: work for you. I'm trying the light therapy thing. You know, I'm wearing the hockey mask that lights up and the dog freaks out. So I'm just trying to, so I call because, not because of that, that's part of it, but you gotta get a checkup.
4: Yeah, always your skin checks.
5: I know you go and you get a physical from your doctor and you go to the dentist, you do it every 6 months. But when it comes to your skin, especially maybe more so because of where I'm at in my life, age wise, you know, you can't see everything on your body. Go get it looked at. It took like literally no time. And it's important, you know, Jimmy Buffett, you know, skin cancer is what killed Jimmy Buffett. Think about that. The guy was very healthy and was outside. That. Yeah.
4: Yeah.
5: Because he got skin cancer. And it doesn't matter. Like, I'm not a guy that sits out in the sun. But, you know, all of a sudden I'm like, what's that? You know, like a mark that wasn't there before, whatever, an age mark, whatever. Go get that stuff checked out. So that's my public service announcement. If you've never had it done and you're of a certain age, I think maybe you go get it done. Maybe you go get looked at, you know, because they know right away. So I go in there and the doctor comes in. She was very, very nice. And so she's like, okay, so we're doing a full body thing. Yep, uh-huh. And I said,
7: look at my body.
4: My body.
7: My body.
4: Love when you look at my body.
7: I want you to put your glasses on and take a look at
4: this
7: body. You know what? Take those gloves off.
4: Oh, you're looking at this body.
7: I am.

0: after the show, and I already had the appointment. You know, I already had the appointment.
1: Stars just aligned.
0: It was really trying to find some way to deal with this rosacea. And they're like, you could go to a med spa and get laser. What's my first question?
1: How much?
0: How much is that?
1: How much you talking?
0: Yeah, because, you know, I could deal with a red face. Ho, ho, ho. I don't, you know what I mean? I'll deal with it to a certain point. But anyway, no, Dr. Sandra Lee. Now, look, here's a woman who is a dermatologist who obviously became famous because she would record a video and had a YouTube channel of her popping pimples and cysts and things. And it's become this monster. I mean, millions of followers. And then it resulted in a TV show, Dr. Pimple Popper, which is a strangely fascinating thing to watch. And I know some of you are going, oh, my God, that's gross. But there's a lot of you that go, no, Kretchy, I get it. I get it. I can't explain why I find it amazing. A, I can never fathom that somebody would let something like that get that big. Because I wrestle with those things when they ain't ready. You know what I mean?
1: Mm-hmm.
0: But basically what she does is gives people their life back with some of the things that she does. I mean, we're talking giant cysts and things like that. Anyway, had her on many times. Very, very nice person. And Dr. Pimple Popper is going to join us in just a bit. An interview we recorded yesterday, but it was good. That's coming up after Kelly Does News.
2: This.
3: All right.
2: Here we go.
3: We'll be right back.
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1: Good morning. It's 8:04. Cloudy, breezy. A couple of showers today. Cooler temperatures, high of 70. No survivors expected to be found after a chemical tank imploded at a paper mill in Longview, Washington, Tuesday. Two people have been confirmed dead. Nine missing people are presumed dead. Governor Bob Ferguson said the tank implosion at Nippon Dynawave is the deadliest industrial accident in the state's modern history. The state attorney general's office continuing its investigation into an officer-involved shooting in Milton. Police were called to an address on Elm Street last night, arrived to find a man barricaded inside of his vehicle with what appeared to be a gun. Shots ended up being fired. The man was taken to a hospital. However, there's no word on how badly he was hurt. Law enforcement says there's no current threat to the public. Rural property owners in Vermont may be happy with a bill that just passed the Senate. The bill calls for repealing parts of Act 181 that called for tighter environmental protections in some rural areas. Some landowners say Act 181 went too far, and they asked lawmakers to change it. Governor Phil Scott tried to stop 181 from taking effect 2 years ago. However, he's not said if he'll sign the bill. A new app for managing Trump accounts goes live today. Some 6 million families have signed up for the accounts, which grant U.S. citizens born between 2025 and 28 $1,000 from the federal government. The app will let families schedule additional contributions to the accounts up to $5,000 a year. A group calling itself Take Back Hampton Beach is proposing a $60 toll for out-of-staters to gain access to the beach. The group said the goal is to deter so-called troublemakers who have allegedly caused a spike in fights, drug use, and crime. New Hampshire residents are being asked to sign an online petition supporting the tolls in an effort to make the beach feel safe for families, help businesses thrive, and end what the group describes as out-of-state chaos.
2: The problem... Sorry, go ahead, Laura.
3: So they've been... Obviously, this petition has been out, and then and a lot of people didn't sign it. And then yesterday, they released all the names from what happened there 2 weeks ago. There was, like, two people from New Hampshire on the list, and everybody was an out-of-stater.
2: Yeah, so what happened...
3: And that just pushed it even further into, yeah, charge them.
2: That's not ever going to happen.
3: But that's obviously never going to happen.
2: Right. But the point is to get people talking about it. And the problem is that these things generate online. They start online and with these groups, and they say we're going to do a Hampton Beach takeover, and they go there. And what the problem is these idiots that do that are going to destroy businesses.
4: Yep.
2: They're going to destroy businesses because you're an idiot, and you get online, and you want to go cause trouble someplace, and you're going to affect people's making a living that every year have to deal with idiots, I'm sorry, like you, that come up here and do that. So, look, I'm not anti-tourist at all. I'm just anti-jerk. You know, these businesses count on a short period of time to make their window, or they don't survive. And every time something like this happens, somebody sees that on the news and says, you know what? I'm not going to the beach. Mm-hmm. Because of you. What if it was your parents? Your parents lost their friggin' job that they worked all their lives for. What if it was your parents? Sorry.
1: Morning Buzz. Sports Sox over the Braves. 8-0 at Fenway last night. 4 o'clock start as they wrap up that series today. Hurricanes over the Canadiens last night. 4-0. They now lead the NHL's Eastern Conference Final 3-1. I'm Kelly Brown. Morning Buzz News.
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3: Traffic. 128 northbound, you are slow from 95 to Lowell Street. 93 southbound, you'll hit the brakes. As soon as you cross the state line, then you're on the brakes to 495. More traffic pretty much all the way down into Boston. 495, you're on the brakes there from Mass Ave to 93. 95 northbound in Portsmouth, we have a crash at exit 3, Route 33. Everett Turnpike slow through the Bedford tolls because of that ongoing construction. Route 3 still on the brakes there. 495 down to Trouble Cove Road. Crash just came in at Mystic Ave on 93. That's the latest in the Morning Buzz Traffic Desk.
1: Breezy, couple showers today. Highs around 70.
3: Thank you, Kelly.
2: Thank you, Kelly.
3: And yeah, I'm not looking forward to showers, but 70 is nice.
2: So, what is the game plan? What time do the actual landing crafts hit Elm Street for you so that the battle plan can be engaged and your multi-pronged, quote-unquote, digestive assault on Taco Day? When's it happen? Give me a little bit of a brief sit rep.
3: I would like to be there by 3:40. 3:45.
2: Does it start till 4?
3: Starts at 4.
2: Okay.
3: But you park, and then we have to walk to Elm Street, because if you can't park on Elm Street. If you are parked on Elm Street, remember, today your car will get towed if it's not removed by a certain point, because they open up the streets for all the taco lovers out there.
2: Mm.
3: Closed for the vehicles. So, yeah, so 3:40, 3:45, I'll get there, and we'll walk to where our starting point is.
2: How many people in your squadron?
3: I think we're at 15.
4: Do you guys do any sort of like color coordination so you can spot each other in the crowd, like those people on a cruise?
3: No.
1: Nope. Tasty, I love tacos on their shirts. Yeah.
3: The kids often wear taco hats.
4: taco hats.
2: Are they shaped like tacos?
3: Yeah.
1: Well, really? No, they're shaped like battleships.
6: You are stupid.
4: Are they made real tacos?
1: No other, you're stupid.
3: No, one of the sponsors, they give out taco hats.
2: That was for the malted milk ball stuff, by the way. I got a little pent up energy.
3: So they have them from years past, from the, years past taco tours.
6: They're shaped like tacos?
3: I think I'm wearing this. It's bright orange, so they'll know.
2: Who's covering the flank? Who's got the right side of Elm Street?
3: We get together, and then we say, okay, who's going in this? We plan it as we go.
2: Don't say we. It's you.
4: Is there a group text chain?
6: That was really nice.
4: So you can update.
3: Oh, yeah. We do, because we sometimes find missing people.
2: Yeah.
4: you just take it.
6: What does that mean?
4: Sounds right.
6: What do you mean you find missing people?
4: More missing people are actually found on Taco Day. Okay. Because Laura finds missing people.
3: No, because they're like... my dad really likes the drinks at Thai Connection, so sometimes he'll stop and have a drink, and the rest of us will continue on. So then we're like, oh, now you have to make your way to this place, or,
2: I love how she says, we're going to plan. No, you're going to do what you're told. Laura's going to tell you where you're going to go.
4: What a smile on your face.
3: Because everybody wants... Some people might stand in one line because they like that taco. Another person doesn't like that taco, so they're not going to go there.
2: Mm.
3: So it's not just me.
2: Okay.
3: There are some tacos that nobody wants to try. Others.
7: I know that.
2: I don't.
6: At this point, he'll take any of them.
4: That was a long count. Why do you do that to yourself? Why do you do this to yourself? You are smarter than that. I truly believe you are smarter than that.
2: His voice dropped down an octave. I can believe that. Yeah, it was a little creepy. She can't even do it.
4: No, it's gross.
2: All right, so 15 people.
3: I think 15.
2: How many taco places are there going to be? Because you've got all the research.
3: Like 90.
2: Show the camera so people can see the actual... she's got everything planned out in a schematic.
3: They give you a nice map, and they color cord. Like, they have the purple block, the blue, the Hanover Street block, the green block, the orange block, and the south of Grand Street block.
7: It's like when U.S. forces landed in Normandy.
2: I get that.
3: They do that for you, and then I just go through and highlight ones that I want to try or ones that I didn't get to try last year. So there's businesses I want to support. Okay.
6: You're shooting for... 32?
3: 35. I have highlighted. Those are just regular tacos. I didn't even get into the dessert tacos.
6: Okay, so what would be 35 is success? What are you
3: 35?
6: Comfortable with?
4: Like, what's a good number? With what number?
3: 19. I'll be happy if I can make it to 20, but I have 35 and less.
4: Be upset with yourself if you don't get 20?
3: I would like to get 20. That's my goal. And not to maybe eat them all, but to at least have them to go for tomorrow lunch.
2: If I get to 18, it's an abject failure, and I'm a failure, and I'm a loser.
3: Well, like last year was really hard. Put a damper on things when we got that big old thunderstorm that rolled through in the rain. We went into dizzes, thank goodness.
2: And nobody likes a wet taco.
3: The rain came down, we sat in dizzes and wasted an hour of time.
2: Nothing.
3: No.
2: The layup, come on.
6: It was a low-hanging taco.
2: Yeah, but it didn't mean he didn't take a swing at something low-hanging. That's all he does.
3: A Polynesian pork taco. I haven't tried that yet. They have a taco egg roll.
2: Okay.
3: Gotta try that one.
2: Well, thank you. Have fun tonight. And watch out for Laura. She will have a dog sled being pulled by 12 kids and from the school. They all volunteered. They wanted to do it.
4: They wanted
2: to.
3: Spicy crab, cucumber, crunch filling wrapped in seaweed.
2: The dog sled will be loaded up with tacos she's taking home.
3: It's a sushi place. So,
2: all right. Okay. Well, have fun on your little taco night.
4: Give me a little taco tour.
3: Oh, I'm so excited.
2: Good for you.
4: I'm excited that you're excited.
6: And you got your outfit ready?
3: A smash Big Mac style taco. That one's good.
2: Okay.
3: I'm wearing this.
2: All right, hon, we got to move on. We've got the doc.
3: You asked.
2: Play the,
4: you did ask.
3: You asked. I don't know.
2: Yeah, there's no regulator on that engine right there. None.
3: Nope.
2: So yesterday, we got a chance after the show. It was kind of a late arranged thing, but we got to talk to Dr. Sandra Lee. Been on with us before. Dr. Pimple Popper. Her second season of the show is on Lifetime now. And not only it's weird because she does more than pimples. Like, some of the things are real things that are like on people's faces, growths and cysts and all that kind of stuff. It's pretty impressive. But some people, like, I thought, Kayla, I thought you watched the pimple popping videos.
4: Yeah, I'm not as huge on it. There are some that are just like way beyond me, but I can see the allure. I can see why people.
2: Yeah, I watched it when the rednecks were doing it and you were afraid you were going to get a virus by even clicking on it.
4: Yeah.
2: You know what I mean? I watched that stuff. They'd be smoking and beer. There'd be beer and stuff. They'd be doing it. I watched that. I was fascinated with it.
4: Fascinating.
2: And then she went pro and started explaining all these things. But anyway, yesterday we got a chance to talk to Dr. Sandra Lee, otherwise known as Dr. Pimple Popper. Dr. Lee.
8: Hi, how are you?
2: Good. Do you remember me? My name's Greg. I was one of your first radio interviews. No, you don't.
8: Yes, I do. The morning bug.
2: I love
8: you. Haven't I spoken to you multiple times?
2: Yes. Yes. Laura on our show, you've had her on a million times. And Laura's like, it's gross.
3: Every time you pop up for an interview, he's like, guess who I booked? And I'm like, he has such a weird fascination. I know he's not the only one. To me, I'm like, he gets so excited. I eat a tomato and that's all I pictures how Greg how it pops him the cherry tomatoes pops in my mouth and all I can picture is Greg watching your videos.
8: Well, I think that's gross, actually, those tomatoes that pop in your mouth. That is gross. I can't imagine a cyst popping in my mouth, so that'd be the worst.
2: That would be worse. Again, cards on the table. You know, I started watching you before the YouTube fame led to television fame. Uh-huh. And we've talked about before the fascination with it. I can't explain it, but it's amazing of what the human body does and how it grows. Things grow on you and then get removed.
8: Yeah.
2: It's been a fascinating journey, and she's starting breaking out season two. Well, it's already started, actually, on Lifetime. But what a journey this has been for you.
8: I know, right?
2: Yeah.
8: Like, it's been 10 years. We've had, like, I would say 120 or 140 episodes. Like, it's nuts.
2: Yeah.
8: I mean, how many that's like 500, 600, 700 patients. I mean, what the heck?
2: Yeah.
8: Like, that's a lot of patients to be doing on the show under all that stress with giant growths and stuff like that. But it's been a trip. And thankfully for people like you, wonderful people that keep it going, and people are still interested and excited to see the journey of these patients on these shows. So thank you.
2: Oh, you're welcome. I got to say, one of the things that I've always enjoyed, kind of, and it sounds weird to say that, but aside from the popping itself, which is intriguing, but also here are these people with these growths, I don't know what else to say, cysts on their nose, on their face, things that can be, I guess, is deformed the right word? I'm not exactly sure if that's the right word to use, but they're at this time when they're very self-conscious, they're very nervous about it, and you make them feel comfortable and safe and at home when they've never been treated like that before. And what a gift that is, in addition to actually removing the problem, you know? So
8: yeah, thank you for seeing that. Really, that is like one of my most important things is to make a person feel two things: have hope and feel like they have control over the situation. Because when they have like whether it be acne, whether it be a wart, whether it might be a giant growth, you feel like your body is not under your control.
2: Yeah,
8: and so I think to give people that feeling and to feel like they can trust somebody.
2: Yeah.
8: It's a big deal because you're awake for these things. Mm-hmm. So you have to really kind of manage the patient and how they're feeling during the whole procedure. So it's just as important for you to be have good bedside manner as it is for you to have skill to be able to do these things. So I think I'm just really lucky and blessed to have this opportunity to showcase what we do as dermatologists.
2: Monday nights at 9 on Lifetime. Also, they stream the next day on Lifetime. Dr. Sandra Lee's on with us, Scotty.
6: How often does this stuff grow back?
3: Ooh.
8: It depends on what you're talking about. I would say for the cysts and the lipomas, I don't think that they will grow back if you take them out. Certainly if you take them out entirely. Yep. I'm sure Greg can tell you that we have to remove the sac in a cyst. Otherwise, it could potentially grow back. But I think that there's other things that you can still get new ones, you know, new bumps, so it really depends on what you're talking about. But really, my intent is when I remove these is for them to be gone.
2: In a strange way, Sandra, when I'm watching, I'm the guy talking on the screen going, you ain't done. Get in there. Yes. There's still something in there. You know. Erica,
8: I know that kind, yes.
2: Yeah, Erica has a question for you, Dr. Lee.
9: Dr. Lee, I'm just curious. Do you ever have people come up to you in public and show you things on their body? Like, what's the weirdest experience that you've had outside of the show?
8: Not really. I don't have them come. I feel like Papaholics, they come up to me and they usually just say hello.
6: They're so nice
8: and so great to me. I will say that as a dermatologist, though, I've had certain people that, like, I've been playing golf and I'm in the middle of a swing and someone and a young girl crosses like three fairways to come see me because her dad said, look at this mole, that kind of thing.
2: Yeah.
8: But that happens to all of us dermatologists. I think that it is most of the time people are just saying nice things that they like the show. And, you know, I think I know you guys are in Boston. You know, every now and then my son is in Boston.
2: Yeah.
8: I should come and visit you guys live. And, you know, if you want to roll around in some lard and grow something for me, maybe.
2: Yeah, that's exactly right. Yeah, we are. Yeah, they can hear us in Boston, Portland. We're in New Hampshire, but yeah, I'll do that. And I'll run across a couple fairways to say hi to you, too. Because there's no way I'm not getting a picture with Dr. Lee.
8: I'll go up to New Hampshire. I have to ask.
2: What I wonder is, because you've done it for a while now, but my guess is that you're probably still surprised at what you see. Are you still seeing things that you've never seen before?
8: Oh, all the time. And I am also very, I don't want to jinx myself, but I'm also very cautious about it because I mean, if I see something that I have never seen in my life, and there's three cameras on me, that's another whole level of stress, especially if it's something that you might not be able to handle. So I really try to, you know, you really depend on your education and the things that you've learned over time. And you never try to be too cocky and think you know everything. Certainly you want to be very careful and make sure, you know, you really know. Because a lot of these people are coming. They've got really big growths. I've never met them.
2: Yeah.
8: I meet them for the very first time. I mean, that does not happen in real life. I never just meet somebody and do surgery on them.
2: Yeah.
8: I usually have to see them as a consult. So there's a lot of stress involved with that. Just making sure that this person is okay to proceed with surgery. There's a lot of things that can happen. So
2: Nobody wants. Yeah, nobody wants their doctor to show them the whoa face. Nobody wants to see that.
8: Yeah.
2: Kelly Brown has a question for you, Dr. Lee.
10: Dr. Lee, ingrown hairs in the neck. I've had a few from shaving.
8: Yes.
10: You got any tricks besides a tweezer and a needle? And do these hairs, do they have to work their way out of your neck or can they just grow back in and just disappear?
2: What's that noise again?
8: They don't really disappear. They'll keep growing. Well, I mean, they might fall out, but they usually will cause like a folliculitis or like a pimple, like a growth if you leave them under the skin. The trick is to not shave too short, which is not always the best answer. But like you want to leave a little hair so that it doesn't, like, you don't pluck it out so it doesn't have a if your hair is really curly, it doesn't have a chance to kind of curl under and get stuck under there. Because, you know, the hair grows from under the skin first. It doesn't pop up from the surface of the skin. So that is the trick, is to really kind of leave a little bit. And if you see it trying to grow out and trying to curl back under, you want to take a little pin or a little toothpick, not to pierce your skin, but to lift it up so that it grows out, you know, so it doesn't curl back in.
10: If you know it's right there and you could just take a needle and
2: just listen to the dog. Listen to the dog.
10: You have to, you know. At some point, you've got to get it out.
8: Laser hair removal can help, but that does take multiple treatments. And sometimes if you're darker complected, it takes even more treatments because laser, when you treat hair, is treating color. So it's not really treating the hair, it's treating the color. So the best person is someone who's really light and has really dark hair. So that's the tough thing about it.
2: I wanted to mention, because I know we have a scheduled amount of time with you, but I know that you went through a health crisis, a little bit of a health crisis last year, a schematic stroke, correct?
8: Just 6 months ago, yes.
2: Yeah.
8: Just 6 months ago, I had an ischemic stroke. Yes.
2: So my daughter had an AVM when she was 15 years old, and she recovered fully, wow, which is great. And so when I heard about what happened to you, it strikes a chord. You know what I mean? And it happened. Yeah. Didn't it happen while you were in the office?
8: That's why it's public, really, because I think it happened while I was doing the show.
2: Yeah.
8: While I was taping the show. So I think, and I think that when I've had this, which is crazy to me to have had a stroke, then all these other people kind of come up to me and say, hey, I've had the same thing. Right. Hey, I mean, people that you would have no idea, a good friend that I've had for a long time, that sort of thing. So it really it really drove home to me that it's not spoken about enough. And there is something really important to know about it. You need to know the symptoms. BFAST is the acronym. Mm-hmm. You know, you have to know, like, if you have weakness on one side, you have trouble with slurring your words, if you are off balance, these are things to really seek attention pretty immediately, because within the first 4 hours, it's key. There are treatments that you can get that you cannot get after that. So, so I think that it really is kind of a blessing in disguise. Thankfully, I'm so much better. Thankfully, speaking to you and getting practice, you know, talking is helps me every day, you know. Mm-hmm. And so I'm not quite myself, but I'd say I'm 99% there. You know, there's a lot of times that I forget about it.
2: Yeah.
8: But I'm still getting better.
2: Well, worst day, best day.
8: You know, and I'm thankful that your daughter is okay. Yes.
2: Yeah. Yeah. Yeah. Me too. That's for sure. Well, listen.
8: Yes.
2: Happy for you, and just continued success. And I'm a long timer, so
9: I love it too.
2: He's a pumpaholic. I can't explain it. Yeah. It is what it is.
6: That is my favorite.
8: He's an OG. He's an OG.
2: I am an OG. Great to talk to you, Dr. Lee. All the best to you. Thanks for the time today.
8: I look forward to talking to you again.
2: You got it. Take care. Bye bye.
8: Bye bye.
2: And it was nice to know Erica also did it as well. That we interviewed that we recorded that late yesterday after the show, after we did the Buzz 24/7.
3: Does everybody hear it? How much she sounds like your wife?
6: Very much.
2: Yeah, I don't. Yeah.
7: I noticed it I wrote it down like Val. Sounds like Val.
3: Yes.
2: Yeah, I never really thought of that before.
3: Maybe that's where your love comes from.
2: I enjoy the woman. She's very nice.
3: Love that she hearts your comments and she slid into your DMs.
2: She did slide into my DMs.
3: Whew.
2: But then again, that happens. I mean, look at me. You know what I mean? Who doesn't want, seriously? I mean, just take one look and you know. You know what I mean?
6: I know.
2: Who wouldn't want that guy? You know, that's, 100%
6: me. Stop selling what we are interested in buying.
2: She posted about us yesterday. I immediately screenshotted it and sent it to everybody. It was pretty funny. All right, anyway. If you have any kind of those, all of a sudden you're trying to talk and you can't get the words out right, off balance, like she said, like confusion where you don't know what the hell's going on, something to not, you could brush it under the rug, but it's not the kind of thing you want to brush under the rug. Always get it looked at, all right? And it doesn't matter how old you are, clearly. It happened to Kate at 15. It can happen to anybody. So, all right. Anyway, 8:27. Buzz concert report's coming up. And more shots at the Buzz Mother Truckin' giveaway also going to be happening. All right?
3: Yes.
2: We will take care of news. Kelly, sports. Kelly, next.
0: This.
11: 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Don't follow us, okay?
0: Is Greg in the Morning Buzz.
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1: Four federal judges allowing President Trump to move ahead with an executive order that puts limits on mail-in voting. Trump signed an order back in March requiring the U.S. Postal Service to only deliver ballots to voters on each state's approved mail-in ballot list. The Democratic Party filed for an injunction blocking the measure. The attorneys general of New York and New Jersey investigating FIFA World Cup ticket sales. Officials say recent reports indicate fans may have been misled about the locations of the seats they bought for World Cup matches at MetLife Stadium and claim FIFA's public statements are contributing to soaring ticket prices. Autopsy results confirming the deaths of two people in Dover were a murder-suicide. Authorities say 78-year-old Eileen Shevlin died of asphyxiation and her death was ruled a homicide. Her son, 57-year-old Thomas Wallace, passed away of a gunshot wound to the head. Vermont has passed a concert ticket bill that places a cap on how much a ticket can be resold for. Now, in the state of Vermont, a ticket cannot be resold on the secondary market for more than 110% of its original price. This makes Vermont the only state to put a limit on secondary market ticket sales.
2: If this passes, every single state in the United States of America should pass this within a month.
1: Fingers crossed. Rescuers are bringing oxygen tanks to seven men trapped in a cave in northern Laos. State-run news says the men entered the cave last week looking for gold but got trapped after heavy rain triggered a landslide. A Thai volunteer group is now helping to extract the men. Says more oxygen tanks will be needed to complete the mission. A video on social media Wednesday showed five of the men in good spirits down in the cave. Cloudy, breezy, cooler, a couple of showers in store. It is Morning Buzz Sports Time.
3: Hey! What?
1: Hey, Sox broke out the bats last night, beating the Braves 8-0. Great pitching performance from Connelly early. He got his fifth win of the season, striking out seven over seven scoreless. Jaron Duran still hot. He went 4-for-5 with a solo home run. Sox snapping their four-game skid. Pretty good pitching matchup today. Chris Sale, old buddy, part of the 2018 World Series championship team, goes up against Peyton Tolley. They're finishing up that series 4 o'clock start at Fenway this afternoon. Mike Vrabel spoke to reporters for the first time since missing the third day of the NFL draft. Said it was a decision he does not regret. Vrabel noted his absence was a personal and private matter and that he's been doing a good job of balancing family and football. The Pats coach, of course, center of controversy surrounding him and former athletic reporter Diana Russini this offseason. NHL Hurricanes are one away from the Stanley Cup Final. They beat the Canadiens in Montreal last night, 4-0. Now lead the NHL Eastern Conference Final 3-1. The winner of the series will take on the Vegas Golden Knights. Now your NBA playoff update. Tonight, the Spurs will try to tear asunder the Oklahoma City Thunder. Women's College World Series begins today in Oklahoma City. French Open, Alexander Zverev, Novak Djokovic advance into the third round. America's Tommy Paul, Alex Mickelson also advance. On the women's side, Iga Swiatek advanced, as did unseeded American Peyton Stearns. Elena Rybakina upset by Yulia Starobdubsteva.
2: Nice job, Kelly, with those names.
1: I think that's nice. The right. Anyway, that's your French Open update. From Morning Buzz Sports, I'm Kelly Brown.
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6: It's been bad out there this morning. Heavy traffic still 495 northbound from the Lowell connector to Woburn Street and southbound from Mass Ave down to 93. 95 northbound in Portsmouth. We still have that crash. This is at Route 33, exit 3. 93 southbound traffic starts as soon as you cross the state line. You're slow down to 495 and then heavy traffic pretty much all the way down into Boston, and you have a crash at Mystic Ave. Route 3 still on the brakes, 495 to 129. 128 northbound, heavy traffic, 95 to Lowell Street, and Route 1 from Linfield Tunnel to Route 99. That's the latest of the Morning Buzz Traffic Desk.
1: couple of showers in store. Breezy, highs around 70.
2: Wow. If Sandra Lee and Val were both talking to each other, I don't think I'd know who was who. I couldn't see him. Holy crap, she sounds just like Val. Damn, Laura's on it again. Doc sounds like Val. Uncanny. Of course, Gia is smitten. Never seen the show. Don't get it. But she sounds awesome and is wicked nice. Holy crap, Cretchy. She really does sound exactly like Valerie. A lot of everybody. Wow. Yeah.
6: As soon as she started talking yesterday, I was like, whoa.
2: Yeah. I didn't notice that, but I guess I'll have to re-listen to it. Maybe that it's not why I'm not smitten with the woman. Mm. I just think she's fun. She's fun. And when
6: you're fun, she pops pimples.
2: No, in the beginning when I was when I would watch her, I took a lot of heat from people, and I stuck with it. I stuck by my guns because I'm like, I find it interesting, and she became massively popular and famous. So it's been like a whole roller coaster ride. It's like when you...
6: Crutchy was there from the beginning.
3: Somebody's got a crush.
2: It's not a crush. It's just like when you meet a band when they're first starting out, and they're the opener or the first opener of a four-band show, and then they end up selling a million records. Shine Down. Yeah, you're connected. You're excited. By the way, Shine Down's new album's coming out, I think, tomorrow. 18 songs on it, by the way. Everything I've heard from it is great. I'm so excited for the show at the SNHU Arena. Tickets are still available for that show. I forget the date, but we are gonna have something special for you. I'm gonna host a suite of winners at the Shine Down show. Okay, and but that's not all. But I'll just tell you that. But really, really looking forward to the show, and they're putting everything into this tour. So we got people on the inside, as you know. People on the inside. And next show you're going to, Scott.
3: Acid bath this Saturday night in Boston.
6: Lots of balance.
3: With Napalm Death and of course Pig Destroyer.
2: What would a show be without Pig Destroyer?
3: I'm kind of asking myself the same thing.
2: Mm. Next show you're going to, Kelly?
7: Oh, Red Sox. Probably August.
2: Okay. Kayla, any concerts coming up?
6: The Pretty Reckless is the next one that's like officially on the books.
2: Mm-hmm. Mm-hmm.
6: We're looking at a couple of things this summer, but that's the one I'm most looking forward to.
2: Yeah. They got a new song out called Dear God. Very good. 6 minutes long.
6: New album coming soon.
2: Yep. I think.
6: Next month.
2: Laura, next concert.
8: Could be possibly the Black Crowes. If not, it's Adam Ezra the next night. So
2: I'll be at the Adam Ezra show. And when's June 4th? Next week?
7: Right after the
6: next Thursday, a week from today.
8: Next Thursday. Are you going to see Jimmy Dunn at LaBelle Winery in Amherst?
2: I wish I was, but I already have commitment. I'm going to Portland to the State Theater to see Truesdale.
8: Ah.
2: Yeah, so cool band. Cool. Three ladies.
6: Good harmony.
2: Really, really. Thank you. You can say whatever you want. You can make fun of me. When I like something, I admit it.
6: I love it for you. I just love that I'm a big harmony guy.
2: I am. I'm telling you.
6: I love the harmony.
2: I'm a big harmony fan.
1: Look, no matter what band I say, it's going to be some wuss band. According to Dick.
2: I almost swore. Whoa.
1: That was close.
2: According to this guy over here, Acid Bath and Pig Breath. You know what I mean?
1: Truesdale. Like,
2: and then I say Truesdale.
1: Good harmonies. Okay.
2: Yeah, great harmonies.
1: Great harmonies.
2: Produce themselves. They write themselves.
1: Three girls. Can you imagine that? Three girls.
2: And you know what? It's amazing. It's a great female group. And I also say you can read their name on the shirt, which is also a bonus.
1: Three girls, Caleb.
2: Unlike
1: can you
2: every
1: imagine
2: metal
1: that?
2: Band Scott he's ever seen.
6: Can you believe they do it all on their own?
1: Three girls, they can do it on their own.
6: That's and one a pretty of good
1: them,
6: girl band.
1: One of them even drives. Can you imagine that? It's crazy.
2: Show
1: they
2: me
1: do their own harmonies.
2: Show me a band of 20-year-olds that writes, produces, and does all of their own stuff. Show me. Where they, 20-year-olds produce albums.
6: I would have said Haim.
2: I would have said very good. Very
1: I would
2: good.
1: Have said the Warning.
2: Okay. Anybody know about them?
1: Yeah, they opened up for the Pretty Reckless, and you saw them. Do you remember, old man?
2: I did.
6: I'm not jumping on that train.
2: Okay. Yeah.
6: This is when I tag out.
2: Mm-hmm. Yeah.
6: Sorry, Scott, you're on your own.
2: You know, I have seen.
6: Going as far as I can go.
2: I remember the Warning now that you say that. Okay. I remember the band that I didn't remember that was their name, but I remember the band that opened up for the Pretty Reckless, and they were very good.
1: Yes, mm-hmm. Three girls.
6: They were very good. Can you believe it?
1: Yeah. I don't know. They play their own instruments, too.
6: I gotta stop. That's enough, Scott.
7: I didn't know they played their own instruments.
2: Three girls. Just in case you were missing it, I'm making the face.
3: Is this,
2: do I have to say? Do I have to say that I'm making the face?
3: Is this the same?
2: Or is this
3: going
2: to end up in the last travesty?
3: Is this like the 2 months ago?
8: Stop.
3: Okay,
8: yes,
3: stop.
8: I told you. Yes. How do we have to? How do you not know this?
2: Not only is he dumb, he's blind. God's sake! What? Nothing?
3: No.
2: Yeah.
3: No.
2: Okay. All right. We got the Buzz Concert Report coming up next.
0: This.
9: We'll be right back. We might need you as an alibi. What? Nothing.
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1: Hey, where you at, man? Where you listening from? Where are you sharing the experience with us from? Text 82945. Let us know. If you're working, name it. We're not above shout-outs. I just find it interesting. I want to hear where you're tuning in from. 82945. What are you laughing about, babe?
2: No, I'm just laughing. I'm just laughing.
1: Yeah. I just wonder what you're laughing about.
2: No, nothing. Yeah. Nothing.
1: That I'm cute?
2: Yeah. You're cute. That's what it is.
1: When I get mad.
2: Cute. Yeah. Sometimes it gets really hard because I'm like, he's so cute when he gets frustrated.
1: Yeah.
2: But then there's that very thin line.
1: Yeah.
2: That we don't need to cross.
1: It's fine. It's 4-1 most of the time. One of you is smart enough to sit it out when the four are coming at me. You know, one of you usually sits it out, but that's fine. Text where you're listening from, 82945, while we give you the Buzz Concert Report.
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1: It is. How you feeling? Good. Thanks for asking, ladies and gentlemen. Buzz Concert Report brought to you by the Hampton Beach Casino Ballroom. Great shows. Matter of fact, they've added some new shows to their schedule. They just added Scotty McCreery October 15th. I think he's old enough to drop the Scotty and go with Scott, but that's fine. Get the let out. Coming back August 21st. Tickets go on sale on Friday. Also, July 10th, they just added Stephen Marley. Plus, they got David Lee Roth coming up this Friday. Beach Boys next week on the 3rd. What else is coming up there? Let me see. Dustin Lynch on the 21st. Little River Band. LRB, Scotty. Ooh. Your favorite.
2: Nice.
1: Walking through the park and reminiscing on June 26th. 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Also, the really good show, the Face-to-Face Billy Joel, the Elton John Tribute. I saw this show last year. It was phenomenal. That is August 15th. Make plans to do that if you like that kind of stuff. What do you got, Laura?
4: This weekend, opening up the Bank NH Pavilion, Luke Bryan, two nights, Friday and Saturday. Then they have Dark Star Orchestra on June 11th and Jack Johnson June 19th. I tried to get tickets that sold out. They're only doing those verified reseller tickets now.
1: Mm-hmm.

0: case anymore. You know, Journey, you got a problem there. You know, Aerosmith.
1: Well, yeah, but I mean, that's.
0: You know? I don't think we're ever going to see that again.
1: That's done.
0: I kills me to say that, but you know. Anyway, all right, where are we at? We got What's the Buzz coming up. We got some things we got to tell you about. Also, Final Vinyl. We skipped it yesterday. It'll be Kelly's turn. All right. Don't forget to go to morningbuzz.com because we have the new Fast Five. You got that on the Buzz Facebook page and on the Instagram, the Fast Five featuring five quick questions with Kelly and Laura going back at it. And then on Monday, the next round, which will be Roadkill and I doing the Fast Five. And I think Erica's got something she's going to post today. I think she's here, right?
2: Yeah, I think she says she's going to be here.
0: Yeah, so we'll chat with her coming up in just a little bit. Right? Right on, right on, right on. Kelly has news coming up next.
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15: Good morning. It's 9:04, cloudy, breezy, couple of showers today, high of 70. The state attorney general's office continuing its investigation into an officer-involved shooting in Milton at an address on Elm Street last night. The police arrived to find a man barricaded inside of his vehicle with what appeared to be a gun. Shots ended up being fired. That man was taken to a hospital. No word on how badly he was hurt. President Trump says no nation has the right to control the Strait of Hormuz. During a cabinet meeting at the White House yesterday, Trump dismissed a question about reports that a proposed deal would allow Iran and Oman to jointly control the vital strait. Trump insisted it's an international waterway, adding the U.S. might, quote, watch over it. Police identifying a 20-year-old woman who was shot and killed over the weekend. Madison Tesnier was killed in her apartment around 3:20 a.m. Saturday in Lawrence. Tesnier, also known as Maddie, grew up in Fremont and Raymond, New Hampshire. She worked as a medical technician after she graduated from high school back in 2024. The alleged shooter, Tyler Halley of Lawrence, pleaded not guilty to murder as well as an assault and battery charge with a dangerous weapon. Vermont is passing a concert ticket bill backed by a star born in the Green Mountain State.
16: It's in a

0: to lose.
1: Nothing? Okay.
2: Never heard that before. It's the first time I've heard it.
1: Yeah, I know that because you get your head in your ass.
3: Yeah. Okay.
4: Noah Kahan, stick season singer, testified in support of House Bill 512, which puts a cap on the price a ticket can be sold for. Now in the state of Vermont, a ticket cannot be sold on the secondary market for more than 110% of its original price.
1: And I said that every state should pass this law, but I know that it won't because there's too much money being made by these big companies, and they're going to get to the politicians, and they're going to lean on them, and they're going to side with them instead of us.
4: Vermont, now the only state to put a limit on secondary market ticket sales. Noah Kahan's manager says this is a first step forward in what he believes will be a trend that continues. So,
3: good job, Noah.
4: We'll see. The FBI has seized $40 million in gold bars from a former CIA agent who was pretending to be an Air Force pilot. The New York Times says David Rush was arrested last week on federal charges of swindling the government out of tens of millions of dollars. Rush was a senior official with the CIA. He had top secret security clearance.
1: How does he just walk out with gold bars? Aren't they like 100 pounds each? ever see people move gold bars? It's like they're carrying a refrigerator.
2: Yeah.
1: You know? How does somebody steal $40 million worth?
4: Treasury Department head Brandon Beach is reportedly pushing a plan for a $250 bill with President Trump's face on it. Although laws currently require a person to be dead before they can be on currency, the Bureau of Engraving and Printing has reportedly been asked to come up with a prototype as part of the nation's 250th birthday. The Washington Post says it has seen early designs of the currency. Could be happening.
1: We've never seen anything like it.
4: Yeah, morning bus
1: never
4: sports.
1: Seen anything like it.
4: Sox over the Braves 8-0 last night. 4 o'clock start as the Braves and Sox wrap up that three-game series. Hurricanes beat the Canadiens 4-0 in Montreal. They now lead the NHL's Eastern Conference Final 3-1. I'm Kelly Brown, Morning Buzz News.
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3: Okay, Spalding Turnpike southbound, exit 7 and at exit 9, we have the roadway reduced to one lane due to that ongoing construction. 495 southbound, you're slow, Mass Ave down to 93. 93 southbound, you'll hit the traffic in a couple spots. You're slow route 62 to 128, and then from Spot Pond down to the Zakim Bridge. 95 southbound, still on the brakes there from Salem Street to Washington Street, and then through Burlington starting at route 3. Route 1 southbound, stop and go from the Linfield Tunnel to Route 99. Through Peabody, you're slow, 128 northbound, 95 to Lowell Street.
4: Overcast, breezy, couple of showers today, high of 70.
1: You know what today is, Kelly?
4: It's 28.
1: Day of the week?
4: It's Thursday.
1: Thursday. Throwback Thursday, oh. Kelly Brown. And that's what this is. A throwback to an album called The Crime of Century.
3: Thank you for playing some Supertramp after this morning.
1: I'm always ready to play Supertramp. This is Bloody Well Right.

0: if I had to pick 10 of the best albums of all time, for me, my like personal favorites, that would be on the list. Without question, Crime of the Century. And everybody got to know them through Breakfast in America, but that album is just a classic record, you know. And that was a medium hit song, that and Dreamer.
1: Dreamer, stupid little dreamer.
0: Yeah.
2: I look at Pick
3: One as a success if we're playing one of the bands later on.
0: Oh, yeah.
3: Yeah.
0: Oh, yeah.
3: I like that puts a smile on my
0: dude,
3: face.
0: Dude, I was this close to playing Noah Kahan, the whole song. This close, you know.
2: The Superchamp, my dad was a huge fan, so I love the Logical song. I like Take the Long Way Home. All that stuff.
0: You know Noah's like, Noah Kahan is a phenomenon, right? You know that.
3: Yeah.
0: Okay. All right, just wanted to make sure. That's all.
2: I'd like to see him.
4: I know he's played Bank in New Hampshire. I know he's playing Fenway again. Besides those two venues, any indoor stuff?
0: He's done indoor stuff,
2: I mean, I saw him at an outdoor summer festival back in 2019, maybe?
0: He sells out everywhere. Everywhere. And he's a phenomenon.
2: When I saw him back in 2019 or 20, whenever, it was, he was not famous yet. He was...
0: Have you seen him, Erica?
5: No, but you love to.
0: Yeah, he's very good.
5: I'm a huge fan.
0: Very, very good. Anything?
3: No. Yeah.
0: Okay. All right. Just not. Yeah. I didn't know if you didn't like him.
3: I mean, it's not my thing. Okay. I mean, you can't say it sucks when he's selling out Fenway
0: for four nights. Yeah, I know. It's crazy.
3: I can give him that credit. It's just not. That's not my thing.
0: I wouldn't think it would be. But sometimes you do surprise me.
4: He's going to do some Megadeth covers.
3: He's going to do some Megadeth covers. Sometimes he sells Who's Buying would be great. And
0: I'm asking because sometimes you do surprise me and say, good band. And I'm like, oh, I didn't know that you know. Okay. All right.
3: I'm not familiar. What you played this morning was the first I've heard of him. I did see the teaser on.
0: No, okay, it's cool.
6: There's nowhere he'd cross paths with.
0: No, I know. Yes. Not at all. Yeah. Not at all. I did ask for you to text where you were listening from.

0: day, dude. This is what happens when I have too much time on my hands. I start farting around. That's what I do. Let me see here. Trucking through Sunapee, New Hampshire. Kevin is listening. Thank you. Central Texas. Kevin. Bloomer Trailers in Salado. Cretchy, we supply the trailers for your precious Yellowstone. You mean the show? Nice. Greg, thank you. Listening from Portsmouth, New Hampshire Nursing Home.
1: Did you guys have Mrs. your own radios?
2: Really?
0: That's what it says.
2: All right.
0: Oswego, New York, thank you. New Hampshire Coffee in Dover, fueling the masses. You fueled me yesterday. I used your coffee mug at home, my afternoon coffee. 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
3: Nice.
0: You know how many passports go through that? Right there. Millions. It's crazy.
1: Millions.
0: No, millions. It's an insane amount.
1: Million.
0: I'm telling you. Texting from Scotty's second favorite eating establishment. New menu is going to be emailed out Monday, Scotty. I got you covered.
1: Okay, thank you.
0: So the hospital is emailing you their menu. That's got to be.
3: He goes there, so what?
0: Because that's not Wingets. That's got to be. Okay, all right.
1: No.
0: General Dynamics, Saco, Maine. 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
1: Whoa.
0: Hanging out in my office in the nutsack of the USA. Working for an awesome. Hold on, where'd it go? Working for an awesome airline, I think it said. Airline, taking some customer issues. Okay. Crazy Hat Lady, nice. 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They're on a bus, and I'll swap drivers at the lunch stop. That's nice. Radford, Virginia, checking in. Honey Wagon driver from Pleasant View Potties. Pleasant
3: View Potties.
0: That's a great
3: name. I love it. Great name.
0: The greatest.
3: Good for you.
0: It's like a mixture of, you know, sweet and sour.
3: Sure, it's like, I want to go. I want to be there.
1: I'm sure it's
3: there.
1: A mixture of a lot of things.
0: Yeah, Pleasant View Potties. Yo, Tookie Tim here, heading to Leb to work on some healthcare equipment. Shout out to Dustin's Hope. Yeah, hope you had a great run. Dustin, hope you had a great round. All right. I mow boxes and borders before my real job. Okay, good. Listing from Maine Rock and Recycling Rock Quarry in Berwick. There you go. Nice. And Mount Vernon, New Hampshire. Thanks for checking in. I like it.
1: I like it.
0: Anyway, I gotta bring it back down. All right. Where are we at? Where are we at here? Let me see.
4: Back to be the old Lou guy.
0: Okay. All right, let me
1: Crunchy.
0: Take my underwear off. What?
1: What's the
0: I am so sorry you
5: had to hear that. What's worse, Scotty?
0: What? Take your underwear off. All right. Some of the news stories we haven't covered yet. 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All right? 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
1: Now, Eric is in here hanging out with us for a little bit, and I want to give her a show suggestion that just came out last week.
3: Ooh.
1: Should I Marry a Murderer on Netflix?
3: Okay.
1: True crime.
3: I haven't heard of it yet.
1: A woman falls in love with a guy. They get engaged, and they go for a ride one night, and they go, do you have any, you know, before we get married, before we do this, is there any kids that I need to know about or, you know, any debt and everything? And he admits that he accidentally killed somebody and buried them on his property.
0: So the accident is one thing, but he buried him on his property.
1: Yeah. And then feels totally better, like, oh, I feel better, and let's go forward with a marriage, and how
3: I have so many questions.
1: She handles this. And then the one that I watched last week that I think I suggested to you is Crash, about the high school girl.
3: I watched that one.
1: What'd you think of that?
3: That was intense.
1: Yeah.
3: That was intense.
6: So what do you think?
3: I think she's a murderer.
1: Yeah.
0: Everything you watch has the word murder in it. Have you ever stopped and thought, holy crap, I'm watching another thing with the word murder in it.
1: What sells, Greg, right now? What's big? True crime. I didn't say it was right.
0: I don't know.
1: It's very interesting what people think they can get away with. That's what surprises me.
0: I know, but you're fascinated.
4: You
0: want to
4: see him
0: dark,
4: caught, you know?
1: Yeah.
0: Okay. I'm never going to understand is that. We talked about that early in the show. Things you just can't wrap your head around. People's constant fascination with the worst of the worst.
4: This is
0: like you're diving into this black hole and you can't come out.
4: This documentary that they did, they show both points. But in the end, you watch it and you go, wow, those parents are coddling her so much.
3: Yes.
4: And she's going, like the last guy, Davion Sad, that spoke in this documentary says, they're not doing her any favors. So she's spending the next 15 years in jail, whatever. She could get out and be okay in life, except that her parents keep telling her, you're right, honey. You're innocent. Yeah. You don't deserve to be in jail. Like, it's
1: After this came out, her father worked in the school system. They let him go, and the mother, they fired her from her job going, get out of here. You guys are... the father said, she did nothing wrong. Yeah. She lived with her boyfriend. She smoked marijuana. And anytime she got in trouble in school, they went in and
4: yelled at the school.
1: Yelled at the school. And he worked for the school. And the mother, while pleading in court, like totally forgot that people were killed. Yeah. It's not a big deal.
3: We didn't really know him. He's a new friend.
1: He was a new friend. What? We really didn't know him. And the guy's parents are like, okay, I'm glad my kid didn't matter. Greg, it's very, very eye-opening.
0: To what? Like that people are crazy and they do weird, dark, nasty, evil things?
1: That they're going to get away with.
0: But you already know that.
1: I actually think this girl thought that when the smoke cleared, she was going to get a modeling career out of it.
0: Yeah, totally. People have delusions.
1: And this woman that I'm watching right now.
0: People that have delusions.
1: There's 30 minutes left. I don't know if she goes forward and still marries this guy.
0: Well,
1: I don't know.
0: Can't wait to find out.
1: I'm going to let you know tomorrow.
0: I can't.
1: Because you know what? Today, while I'm having lunch.
0: I'm excited.
1: Yep.
0: I'm excited.
1: I'm glad you're excited.
0: I'm excited.
1: Check it out.
3: I definitely will.
0: Sometimes you don't need the whole story. Sometimes you need just a headline, ladies and gentlemen.
5: Just a headline.
0: Man tried to escape police by climbing into a chimney that was smoking.
3: Oh. Ow.
5: Just a headline.
1: Now that's just dumb.
0: Wouldn't you just go, see how long it lasts?
1: If I was the police, I'd go in and throw them a log on the fire.
0: Yeah, out. I know. I would just go in and just say,
1: what's that thing that puts more air in?
0: Let's go get some lunch, Jim. here's another one.
5: Just a headline.
0: Man lives with 5-inch wooden branch in his eye socket for over a year without knowing it.
5: Just a headline.
4: You said a 5-inch in his eye socket.
0: I said, yes, 5-inch wooden branch in his eye socket for over a year without knowing it. Now I have to tell you the story, really.
4: Yeah.
1: How do you, please?
0: First, this is one of those stories you read. Nothing like this ever happens in Kentucky where you could verify it. It's always in some place in Russia. You know what I mean? Or Azerbaijan or some place that you just are too exhausted to research. So apparently, this guy, 50-year-old Yuri... I just use that name as a joke. It just happens to be this guy's name.
4: No.
0: From Risk in the Kursk region, which I think, Kelly, you vacationed there, right?
6: Kursk, 2 summers ago.
0: Was chopping maple branches in 2024 without protective goggles. Smart. Felt a sharp pain in his left eye. CAT scan confirmed it was a tree branch that had destroyed his sinuses and damaged the base of his skull, dangerously close to vital brain structures. But he didn't go to the doctors, and the pain subsided, so he figured, oh, I'm okay.
1: Yeah.
0: So we didn't know what it was for 5 years.
1: Until a leaf fell out.
0: No, until...
4: it sprouted out of his eye.
1: All of a sudden, one day he's got a branch.
0: I believe it's a dogwood flower. No, the pain eventually eased. He forgot about the incident, continued to have flashes of discomfort, blah, blah, blah. 3 months ago, his vision began failing badly enough to send him to a regional hospital. The MRI showed the branch in his eye socket.
4: Nice.
0: I don't
4: like it.
0: Kelly?
6: At least they get to the root of the problem.
0: Let me just...
4: Ba-dum-chow.
0: Wow, there it is. Scott.
1: I love this country.
0: I'm going to say this. I'll say this for you, Scotty, because Kelly's going to love this one, too. There's a whistleblower is claiming that the CIA ran a secret program to sift through millions of customer DNA profiles on genealogy sites like 23andMe and Ancestry.com, searching for people who might have extraterrestrial genetic markers. They were looking.
1: That lady at the grocery store was right. Years ago, we went through and the Haiti held under our bags, and she's like, "Have you guys ever sent your DNA away?" I did, and they found some crazy stuff. And she kept telling us a story, and Sadie just looked at me and she was like, I don't think we're getting our groceries. And she just held that bag and just kept going on and on and on. And she goes, I wouldn't be surprised if they come get me someday.
0: Jeez.
4: Oh boy.
1: And then slid the bags over.
4: Mine looked pretty normal when I got my
1: You guys have a great night.
0: It was on an American Alchemy podcast. Whistleblower claiming the CIA ran a secret program going through all of these sites to look and see for genetic markers that would indicate that they were aliens. I'm just throwing it out there. I'm not saying it's true. I'm just throwing it out there.
4: I passed the test and I didn't see anything that said I was an alien.
0: Yeah. Well, you wouldn't because you don't know what the genetic markers are. You would not know that.
4: I think I'm close.
0: Also, Bravo, 98-year-old WW2 veteran. Like, he didn't have enough reason to salute this guy, you know, as the hero he is. Set a brand new world record.
7: Parachute?
0: Nope. Worse than parachuting, which means better, which means more difficult, which means more terrifying.
4: Tightrope walking.
0: Nope.
7: Scuba.
0: Wing walking.
4: Oh.
0: Wing walking. Yeah, I'm going to climb out onto the wing of a two-wing, what, a biplane, whatever it is. Isn't that what they do it? They strap up there and they don't really walk, do they? They're pretty much bolted in.
1: I think they're bolted in. Mom and Dad went and saw that happen in Connecticut once.
0: He stuck Judy up there. He stuck Judy on top of the plane, bolted her feet to the plane.
1: No.
0: And then the plane flew because he's a plane nut.
1: The plane crashed.
0: Uh-oh.
1: And then they just put the fire out and they go, all right, we're going to continue the air show
0: because
7: you guys paid. You got everybody paid to be here.
0: Wow. They were not. Just want to reiterate, there's no refunds. Yeah, that's a crappy story. I didn't even hear about this. I'm only hearing about it now that it's been denied. Ladies and gentlemen, Barry Gibb of the Bee Gees is indeed not dead. I know you've been wondering.
6: He's the one Gibb brother that's still with us.

0: That's a pretty good vocal.
1: That's a little too high for me. That just pierced my ears.
0: That's good vocals right there.
2: Check out the harmony on those.
1: I get the goosebumps.
3: Check out the harmony on those three guys.
4: I love harmony.
3: What do you want? I grew up listening to the Beach Boys and the Beatles.
1: A little too much.
0: Oh, no, it wasn't. I think there's five parts in there. That's when you grab your testicles, you scrunch them.
1: That hurt my
0: head.
1: That's
0: how you get that last note.
2: Yikes.
0: It's like five harmonies in there, Scotty, right? I think you counted five.
2: I counted five.
0: I love harmony. All right. Well, anyway. There's a couple of stories for you. Kelly, it's your turn in the record room coming up.
2: Why don't you go now?
0: Just a little bit.
5: This. We'll be right back unless we get lost. It's happened.
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4: Crutchy, you're literally criticizing us because we like to watch murder documentaries. Meanwhile, you're watching Dr. Pimple Popper blow out pus out of people's freaking orifices. Don't judge us. I watch both. Nothing wrong with that. Blood, guts, pus, murder. Do it all.
5: Do it all.
6: I love her. She might be my favorite caller. That's Holly. Dr. Pimple Popper, I don't watch every week. I watch it from time to time, and I look at a clip online, but I don't sit down and watch the show. That's the truth of it. But constantly watching all of these shows about death and murderers.
7: But I really want to figure out what they're thinking.
6: Why? They're seriously deranged people. Why do you want to learn about what they're thinking? How does that benefit you? I don't get it.
8: I don't know. I've always found that interesting. And sometimes it's like a major priority to watch. But lately, like I go home at lunch, I watch an episode. And it's been that way. Yeah.
6: Okay.
9: Yeah, I don't know if I told you about that Truesdale band. The three girls, they sing really well. Believe it or not, they get out of the kitchen and they go to sing. Sorry, G. Ag.
10: With the act.
6: He did apologize.
10: I think they even dressed themselves.
6: You know, pissing me off. You know what pissed me off? Let me just...
8: Okay.
6: Not that you make fun of me about the band.
8: Yeah.
6: Not the fact you make fun of me about the
10: harmonies.
6: The harmonies.
8: Yeah.
6: The fact that, like you're acting like I'm surprised that women do big things.
8: Yeah.
6: Which pisses me off, because that's not at all what I'm saying.
10: That's why it's funny, because it's so not you.
8: I have always found it interesting. Not with you, but in general. Like, somebody will say to me, hey, dude, you going to the show this weekend? Yeah. Get there early. One of the opening bands has a girl plays bass.
6: Yeah.
8: And I go, cool. And they're like, no, really. And then... sometimes while you're at the show, people be like, dude, girl on bass. It's like, okay. I mean, it shouldn't be a big deal because, hey, girls play in bands too.
6: This is a group of three women that are in a predominantly male-dominated business, much to the chagrin of most women in rock. And they do everything themselves without a producer leaning over them telling them what to do. That's impressive. That's why I say it.
8: But you have a tendency of like anything, like, because you've done it before, like, hey, check it out, it's a NASCAR racing team with all girls. And then I said, Greg, which car is it? And he said, the one with the blinkers.
6: I never said
8: and
6: any
8: like,
6: of that.
8: Greg,
6: see, this is what
8: NASCAR,
6: he does. He projects on
10: blinkers. Have blinkers.
8: Yeah.
6: You know how it is when you come in and you say you got a band that you really, really love and you want people to know about it because it's a little known band. That's what this is for me.
10: It was
6: that way with the Ghost of Paul Revere.
10: I know.
6: You talk about bands. Yeah. You come in and say, Kayla, this band is great.
8: Get ready. But when, Greg, when you talk about the band and you, what do you say about them?
6: I say they're an indie pop band, three women with unbelievable harmonies. That's what I say.
8: Yeah.
10: Of great harmonies.
6: Why can't I say
8: harmonies?
6: That? Okay, whatever. But you asked me, that's what I say. Yeah? Is it not? Is that not what I say?
8: That's what you say each time.
10: Three women, great harmony.
8: It's like...
6: I know, but I
8: it's
6: mean...
8: It's like you...
6: Not everybody hears every moment of the show, you know?
8: I know.
6: And I can hit somebody that thought, I'm going to check that band out, the Crutchy Talks. That's how...
8: Are they paying
6: bands
8: you?
6: Bands that you love. No.
8: Are you... Are they...
11: But like Adam Ezra, his whole thing is word of mouth. Like that's how they were.
6: Thank you.
8: Yes, but
11: band.
8: Greg,
11: I mean,
8: says
11: I saw
8: the same exact thing each time. Like he's reading a promo.
6: No, I'm not reading a friggin' promo. I'm telling you that because
8: three
6: if
8: girls.
6: You like,
8: they do their own Christ. Stuff.
10: They do their own stunts.
8: Three girls.
10: Imagine three women.
6: God forbid you like something.
8: Three girls. They let them on stage at the same time. It's crazy.
6: Hey, I appreciate you shutting up, Kelly.
5: I just laughed.
6: No, no, no. I'm just telling you. I'm serious. I'm complimenting you. Thank you for shutting up.
10: Come on, Kelly. Be part of the harmony.
6: What are you doing?
10: I don't know. I'm tired.
6: It's like you get in the mix and then you become that little rabbit puncher that comes out of nowhere and hits me behind the ear.
10: I can feel it. I'm sorry.
6: Yeah.
10: Try and dial it back.
6: Goodness gracious.
8: No, it is good. That I think it's funny that you have found a band that you like and you're helping sell them because Laura's right. People like Adam Ezra. Ezra, no disrespect, besides us, is not a big radio guy, but the reason why he's doing so well is A, kicks ass, B, and the fact is, it's word of mouth.
6: It was my number one listen last year on Spotify. That was the band I listened to more than, Adam Ezra was number two, and Tuesday was number one, because it just was different. Mm-hmm. It's really good, so, all right, anyway, one more talk back. Scotty hit his head.
12: Yeah, Scotty, sorry you hurt yourself, but my question is, how the hell do you hit your head? You could do the limbo just walking normal. That's how short you are. So how do you bump your head?
8: First off, if you're going to call in, turn your blinker off. Coming after me? Probably that blinker's probably you're from Mass. You're probably from Mass and that the blinker's been on for like 90 minutes. But you're too busy drinking your dunks in your big old vehicle. Then you with your expired plates, and you can't wait till no inspection comes to Mass.
6: I heard it too, and I just kind of went right past it. Not Scotty with that UCD.
8: Things like a cannonball.
10: If you're gonna come at him, you better not have a blemish.
8: Yeah,
10: or he will get you.
6: You want to have Kayla melt down right in front of your very eyes in 10 seconds? Undo your seatbelt when you're driving and the beep starts going off. She loses it. Like she becomes, I'm melting!
10: It genuinely hurts.
6: All right. Anyway, Kelly has now 4 minutes and 20 seconds from right now, Kelly, to run into the record room. Whatever he comes back with, we will play Final Vinyl next.
13: We'll be right back before your abandonment issues kick in.
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13: No, I promise.
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6: And brought to you by the Hampton Beach. Casino Ballroom. Got David Lee Roth coming up on Friday. Beach Boys, June 3rd. Seven Dust with Theory of a Dead Man, August 27th. 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Kelly back in from the record room. I don't know where you guys, there was a stash of 45s in there.
7: Yeah.
6: 45s. You ever seen one of these? You got to stand up. You got to, because you won't be able to see it.
30: The little ones.
6: This is a record in that.
11: It's
6: a widow
11: only
6: one.
11: Here, though.
6: It's a widow one.
30: Inspired, Young Rascals were going 1967. Felix Cavalieri, one of the band members, because of all the touring and music making, he only got to see his girlfriend on Sundays. And that's when he would go groovy.
6: Now more soft and easy favorites on Warm 98.

0: want to lose that one.
1: That sound quality was just like
0: yeah,
1: the CD.
0: Sound quality was rough. The sound quality was rough.
1: I didn't notice that one.
0: Yeah, you didn't? Didn't notice it at all, huh? The whole crackling in the ears.
2: It doesn't matter. I love the song.
0: Sound of overmodulation. Yeah.
2: Even though.
0: Yeah, yeah. Problem.
2: It's still a great song. Okay. You don't have to agree, but that one comes
0: anything.
2: Up in my rotation.
0: I didn't say anything.
2: But I listened to some oldies. So.
1: Young Rascals, originally called Them, but they because of Van Morrison's band, they had to change their name.
0: Here's a text that says, as soon as that song started, I said, oh boy, here we go. That's from Dan, the number one fan. I can definitely hear the age in that record. Yeah, I love it.
1: Yeah, okay. But Dan doesn't like that song?
0: No, he doesn't like you.
2: No.
0: Uh-oh. He just said that. I can't stand Kelly.
3: I don't. Yeah. That's weird. I didn't see that.
0: The only one that can read it is you. You're all way to go, Kelly. Yeah, it's not my favorite Rascals song, you know, but whatever.
2: Big fan.
0: It's cool.
3: It's cool.
0: Nothing, Scotty?
4: I've heard it. It's all right.
1: I'll take it.
0: Kelly plays that and you have nothing to say.
2: I'm the only one
0: you,
2: who likes
0: you go
2: it.
0: You go at me for 20 minutes like about a man.
4: I know, but you expect it from him. You every once in a while surprise me. Okay, with him, it doesn't surprise me.
0: Okay, Kelly, I like it. Good pick, EXO. Not my bag, but at least I've heard it before.
1: Okay.
0: Erica, any take on that?
3: I've never heard it before, but I didn't mind it.
4: Okay. Good vibes?
3: Yeah, they're good vibes.
2: It's sweet. He was grooving with his girl on a Sunday afternoon.
0: Gotta say, I was in a pretty foul mood until I listened to this song. Now that I feel pretty good. Good job, Kelly. You may have saved my coworker's life today. Well, there you go. That's what Kelly Brown does. We have, through the course of the show, been dealing with a bit of a thing. Some of us more concerned than others. Apparently, there is a bird outside of the, right on the steps of the radio station that apparently is injured. And Laura and Kelly, Laura, let me just strike this. Kelly isn't worried.
2: Kelly
0: wants to be the big animal guy, but he walks right by and doesn't do anything and then leaves the work to someone else. I know that's a bit of a shock that Kelly would leave
2: the
0: work to someone else.
2: I don't
0: know
2: if we can
1: get into Mother Nature's way here. It's just time
3: for the
1: bird.
3: I don't want it to roast on that stair.
2: Right.
3: Like, it's going to be hot. That gets really
1: hot.
3: It's only
1: 70
3: there.
1: Today.
2: I wanted to put it back in its nest and just let it go peacefully in its nest. Kelly's afraid that the thing's going to get scared and fall out of
1: the nest.
2: Right,
1: it's going to fall out of the nest again.
4: There's many options.
3: I want to find some shade in the grass.
4: There's many options you guys have been throwing around. Laura said maybe we should give it a little bit of a salad. I said if it's going to go, let it go happily. We have some Lindt chocolate here. Great way to go. I know if I have a choice.
0: I'd go by Lindt. Absolutely.
4: I'm probably going to be death by Lindt.
2: I have some spinach and cucumbers. I was going to give it some veggies. And I think Erica goes, but if it eats chocolate, won't it die automatically? I don't know. I know it's
3: sad.
2: It's
0: not like you're busy. Put it in a box and take it to some specialist place in York, Maine.
4: And you know what? I'll be honest. You are a good person. And what Greg said is right. Kelly will read it. Because all he has to do is read it. But he's not going to go out there and do
0: anything. He's not going to do anything. He's not going to lift a finger.
4: He's the big
1: I have
4: guy.
1: Driven a bird to an animal.
0: He's going
1: to
0: say he cares. He's going to play the nice stories. But who's going to do something? Laura versus
2: I
0: Kelly.
2: I know. And I just, if I didn't already have plans to pick up the camper and deliver it, I just don't have time to do it today.
0: And this is where you should pick up
1: We've
0: the mantle.
1: We've had an ongoing thing in this building, birds nesting in our awning.
0: Yes.
1: Am I in charge of that? Am I in charge of the nesting birds?
0: Were you the Nest Patrol?
4: Yeah.
0: Were you the Nest Patrol?
4: If it was a news story, it's his job to read it.
0: Yeah.
1: Exactly.
2: But he's going to pass away on our front steps today.
0: Well,
2: if I don't move it.
0: Nature is a crazy thing, and sometimes it's uncomfortable and it's sad.
2: I know.
0: And it's heartbreaking. Now, you're like some in the animal world, sometimes you have to look at an animal and say, is it better to end its suffering? I don't know if it's suffering. Well, I didn't see it. Wasn't
2: it
0: there when I was out
2: like
0: there.
2: It doesn't look like it's in pain, but it's not moving. Like, it's stuck because it can't fly. So, I don't have a BB gun. I don't have time to go get it. Roadkill hands me one of his knives. I was like, well, that's really drastic.
3: Looks more like a sword.
0: Come by and rescue it, someone. Come by and rescue it.
3: Somebody fix this thing. Come help us.
0: Tomorrow on the show, we got the weekly punch to the face. Also, we're going to do more people getting into the mother trucking giveaway. Matter of fact, we could do that right now. And for those of you that hung on and withstood the torture that was this radio show,
4: another great show.
0: We want to reward you. and let you become one of the finalists for the Buzz Mother Trucking giveaway with Foss Motors. You have to be 21. You have to have a valid driver's license. Email Laura your name, address, phone number, and birthday, and we may pick you as a finalist.
5: Well, it ain't over till the fat lady sings.
6: I think it's over, baby. 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
5: The fat lady, Laura, has left the building.
0: Somebody said, take it, go get Reba. She'll take care of it.
2: But it won't be fun for her.
0: The neighborhood assassin wanders the friggin' neighborhood at free will to murder any animal in its way.
2: She's so cute, though.
0: But my dog.

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The Rock Station, 100.3 WHEB. What's going on, guys? It's Kayla, a little after 10 o'clock Thursday. We are commercial-free after the buzz. Short week, but still a week. It's been a busy one on the show. 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

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How's it going? It's Kay, a little after 11. It's Thursday. We are commercial free after the buzz, as always. I hope your week is treating you well. We got 311 coming up for you. 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
1: Hey, everybody. I can't think of a better way to kick off the weekend than making you a finalist for the Buzz Mother Trucking Giveaway with Voss Motors. 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

The Rock Station 100.3 WHEB. What's going on? It's Kate. A little after 1 o'clock Thursday afternoon. We got Collective Soul coming up after the Scorpions.

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station 100.3 WHEB. How's it going? It's Kay, a little after 2 o'clock Thursday afternoon. I hope you are having a good week. Gearing up for the back half of it. We got Zeppelin on the way after the Foo Fighters on WHEB.

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Can't think of a better way to kick off the weekend than making you a finalist for the Buzz Mother Trucking Giveaway with Voss Motors. 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Plus, we're going to do the Friday Feud. 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

0: tell me it was in Pumpkin number 2. Yeah, that's why it doesn't come up on 311.
1: 100.3 WHEB. It's Doug and Jen. The Buzz Luau on the Lake is coming every year. It's awesome. It's going to be happening June 25th. It's a Thursday on the Mount Washington on Lake Winnipesaukee.
2: Yeah, it's really awesome. 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Plus, you get to have a few with the Morning Buzz. And tickets going to be released in sort of like a multi-tiers. 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
3: 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I posted something last night. It was one of those things where I'm going to challenge you not to laugh.
2: Laura?
4: I have up pictures from my weekend.
5: Sorry, you were drinking.
4: That's okay.
6: What's on your page, Tammy May?
3: Shine. What do you got, some shine in there? You got some shine? Betty Sue?
6: What do you got? Coffee mixed with collagen.
3: What do you got, Lorna May? What do you got? What do you got going on?
6: What else is on your page?
3: You tending crops today? What do you got going on?
4: I'm wearing overalls. I feel really dressed down. I'm not dressed to impress today, but we're going to a Rainy Fisher Cats game.
3: Betty Lou's getting out tonight. I get it.
7: I like it.
6: Tammy May, I think you look very cute.
3: Tammy Faye. It's a good look on you.
4: Then why are you making fun of me?
3: I'm not making fun of you.
4: Okay, they're overalls. I'm really reluctant to wear them here. I love them. These are usually my weekend attire if I'm going to be out in the rain.
6: Okay, what do you wear when you're hurting?
3: I was with you right there.
6: I didn't know when you're hurting the seat. When you bring them in.
3: Yeah, you can see.
4: I'm wearing a Fisher Cats shirt. We're going to a Fisher Cats game.
3: Laura,
4: company outing.
3: Let me just tell you, we've said it before. Guys love women in overalls. Am I right?
4: So you can make jokes about me hurting sheep?
3: No. Well, that's just fun.
6: Yeah.
3: But women, I honestly swear to God, I'm telling the truth, Mary Lou, that I love a woman in overalls. I swear on my kids, I'm telling the truth. Women in overalls are very attractive.
4: Anyways, pictures up from my weekend. You guys were both off in the count of how many pictures I had up there. But you go take a look at all of them. I also have up... here's the list of top burgers in each state. Chowhound did. And I have some other Memorial Day recipes.
3: Hey, while you're out there looking at Laura's stuff, could you grab the stuff off the clothesline and bring it in?
6: Bring it in. Because
3: she's out working the field. You know what I mean? She's got that going on. So, Sally Bae, that was excellent.
6: Yeah.
3: Really, it was very, very good.
4: Being outside, I wanted to wear a dress. It's the Memorial Day. I mean, it's the rainy.
3: I'm teasing you, but...
6: I got a kick out of how many country names are also porno things. Like Ginger Lynn.
3: I was like Jenny Lee. I was going through
6: Crystal
3: the whole
6: Rain.
3: List. But, oh, yeah. Sally Ann. Looks good, though. Looks good on you.
4: Thanks.
3: No, it really does.
4: Hurt the calves.
3: It does really good. I love it. She's like, what's hurting? Well, right now, my back.
4: Am I thinking?
0: Start your day laughing with Greg in the Morning Buzz, 5:30 to 10 on 100.3 WHEB.

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1: Have you ever modified a work uniform to look sexy?
0: No.
1: You know, like, you got to wear...
0: Well, when I waited tables, maybe.
1: I thought you had to wear a tie.
0: Well, we had a quote-unquote uniform.
1: Right.
0: But the uniform was you had to wear either, like, nice pants or a skirt, if you're a woman, and, like, a button-down shirt and a tie. But a woman wearing a button-down shirt and tie with a skirt is actually an attractive look.
1: Well, it's not bad. I mean, but it's not, like, how do you sex it up? If you got the tie, you can unbutton to your navel.
0: Oh, yes, you can.
1: And wear the tie?
0: You unbutton, and then you lower the knot in the tie.
1: How low?
0: I mean, depends on how much tips you want to make.
1: Well, that's true. as a guy, I don't know what you would do. I'm sure there are some UPS guys and mailmen that, have their shorts hemmed a little bit higher than maybe
0: Listen, as a guy... You, Douglas, you've got those big honking calves and nice legs. If you worked UPS or whatever, or a delivery fella, I think...
1: That is allowed to wear shorts. I don't know if they're all allowed to wear shorts.
0: I think you'd be some lady's favorite delivery man.
1: Oh, yeah, when they have the cooler for the UPS guy so you can get a water, and I'd open it and there'd be a key to the door. That's what I'd like. I would be late a lot,
0: I think,
1: if I were on my route. But I don't know. They say people do it. I've seen women be able to do it. I've seen guys try to do it.
0: Mm-hmm.
1: It's sexy for a guy, like whatever you would do for an outfit. I think it's less consistent what works with women. Mm-hmm. Men are easy. Show some cleavage. Make the shirt the skirt shorter. Done.
0: Right.
1: That's it.
0: Mm-hmm.
1: With guys, it's like something that I do that I think, oh, I dated a girl. She thought this was sexy. I do it. And then there'd be like 14 girls at the bar laughing at me because that's a weird look. if I unbutton my shirt to my navel, there are some women who might like that.
0: They also don't want you in costume. So like that's no good either.
1: I don't know. I mean, I don't know what I
0: would
1: do.
0: It is tough for guys. Now, I have seen a lot of like bar staff, they're... outfit is a black top, right? Like they got to wear a black t-shirt of some sort. And like you said, the girls wear the V-neck and the guys wear like a muscle shirt, almost like it's a t-shirt, but like it's super tight. That's great. If you've got like a good, like if you just go to the gym when you're not bartending.
1: Yeah, 'cause if it's too tight, you look like a stuffed sausage.
0: Yeah, you
1: and
0: see,
1: no one likes
0: your
1: that.
0: Moobs.
1: Yeah. My nipples are pointing up through my shirt. No one wants to see that.
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1: Chad Tyson, what's up? How you guys doing tonight? Checking in to Rock. Thanks here on a Thursday evening. One more day till the weekend. I'm ready for it, man, because I worked last weekend for the Memorial Day 500 countdown, which is a blast, but I'm ready for the weekend to get here, man. Let's keep the tunes rocking right now. Poison, nothing but good time.

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